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1: All right. We're going to University Heights, California.
2: All right, buddy.
1: I gotta tell you, this guy here, look, he had something, he had something crappy happen to him.
2: Okay.
1: And he paid the price.
2: Okay.
1: With his body. And so you think, well, that's gonna be enough. But you know what? I'm also angry at what he's putting this other driver through. We have a man, 36 years old, who got way too drunk at a bar, or way too drunk.
2: Yeah.
1: And, was out and about. Walking around, stumbling around the city, wasn't paying attention, and started to just jaywalk across the street.
2: Got it.
1: And he was hit by a car.
2: Okay.
1: He lost part of his foot.
2: Oh, damn.
1: In the accident.
2: Mm.
1: Car got some damage. And in the report I'm reading here, the driver has said he's really messed up by the whole situation.
2: Oh, yeah, man.
1: Because he knows it's not his fault, but he still feels awful for hitting somebody and causing them damage to their leg.
2: Yeah.
1: The driver had to then be checked to make sure he wasn't under the influence in any way, shape, or form. He wasn't, which is good.
2: Mm-hmm.
1: This man was charged with being drunk in public and is obviously still recovering from his entire ordeal and situation. Well, the driver has to go through the insurance
2: stuff. Yeah, all that process.
1: Yeah.
2: So University Heights, it's a neighborhood in San Diego. Looks like this. So this took place Saturday night. 9:15 Saturday night, this dude was drunk enough to be stumbling across the streets. 2300 block of El Cajon Boulevard.
1: So this is a double whammy to me because you lost part of your foot.
2: Yeah, sure.
1: That's insane.
2: Mm-hmm.
1: But like this poor guy,
2: you put trauma on somebody,
1: who literally is sitting there going like,
2: he's just driving home, wasn't speeding by the looks of it here, wasn't under the influence.
1: Yeah, and he said, I'm kind of messed up.
2: Yeah,
1: I'm messed up by the whole thing.
2: Right,
1: it freaks me out.
2: Yeah,
1: he's
2: man,
1: like, I'm kind of scared to drive again. He said these things. I was like, what are you doing, man? You lost your foot and you freaked someone out.
2: And you traumatized somebody because you were too drunk to stay on the sidewalk at 9 p.m. on a Saturday?
1: Yeah.
2: Rookie behavior.
1: Yeah.
2: Yeah.
1: It looks like, I was pulling up the other because I had it on my phone here too. Looks like he might have been kicked out of a bar.
2: Kicked out,
1: I think he might have been kicked out of a bar.
2: Man.
1: Too drunk. Too drunk at 9 p.m.
2: Yeah.
1: To be kicked out of a bar is like,
2: that's just getting warmed up time.
1: Should be.
2: Right?
1: Should be.
2: Should be getting in there, getting a couple. Maybe that's not even your last stop of the night.
1: Yeah.
2: Could be your first stop of the night.
1: So drunk, get kicked out and lose part of your foot and screw with somebody mentally.
2: Jeez.
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1: Hey, Mr. Soper, here it is, your official challenge to the game of Edward 40 Can.
2: Okay.
1: You're on, buddy.
2: Whoa.
1: Have a great day.
2: Why?
3: Edward 40 Hands?
2: Yeah.
3: Like high school, like tape 40s to your hands.
2: The old English 40s.
3: Yeah, and you drink until somebody pees themselves? Yeah.
2: Well, I think you drink until they're done. You can't, no one's gonna cut them off your hands until.
3: Oh, I thought the idea was like you can't go pee until you finish both bottles.
2: Well, I guess that too.
3: That was how we played.
2: Yeah?
3: Yeah.
2: Okay, well, ours was just like, just finish them and then they get to be off your hands. You weren't gonna pee without them off your
3: the
2: hands.
3: The idea for us was you're not allowed to go pee until you finish them both.
2: I think it's kind of the same concept.
3: Well, it just makes you have to drink them really fast because eventually you're gonna have to pee.
2: Oh, yeah.
3: Yeah. I know you. You pee all the time.
2: Yeah, big fan of it.
3: I don't think you can finish both those before you pee.
2: Well, the hard part is gonna be.
3: That's how you lose the game. That's the risk.
2: Yeah.
3: Right?
2: The hard part is gonna really be. The digesting of it, because I have a problem with that.
3: You got a problem with that.
2: I got a real bad stomach.
3: Yeah.
2: But I am very competitive.
3: You are.
2: And so I'm willing to just drink, drink, drink, puke to beat that guy.
3: You know what the real problem is?
2: Huh?
3: When was the last time you even tasted Old English?
2: It's been forever.
3: It is.
2: Probably high school.
3: Bad.
2: Yeah, probably.
3: Actively bad.
2: Probably.
3: I remember, this is maybe like 10 years ago or something, but I bought like a 40 of it as like a joke.
2: Yeah.
3: For like a WrestleMania party or something at my place.
2: Was it bad?
3: I can't believe we ever drank it.
2: Really?
3: I can't believe that we ever got through a bottle of that stuff.
2: At that age, I mean, though, you just don't care.
3: I know, but like, even for me who does not care about what stuff tastes like for a lot of... This was astronomically bad.
2: Yeah.
3: Yeah.
2: Okay.
3: It'd be tough.
2: I got one more message for you.
3: Do you accept the challenge?
2: I would play. I'd play.
3: Yeah.
2: Yeah, sure.
3: Okay.
2: I like a competition.
3: All right.
2: Yeah, like a,
3: play by my rules, though.
2: Yeah. But again, though, it's kind of the same thing, isn't it?
3: Not really the same thing.
2: No? It's kind of the same thing.
3: You're going to pee. You're going to pee.
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1: Chalice really wanted to get a seahorse.
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1: 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We also looked up seahorses giving birth.
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2: Yeah, like a Gatling gun. 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
2: But that's the thing. $300 for a seahorse. Look at me. 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
1: That's what I mean. 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
1: He's saying anything I look at in this room, I could probably predict what it would feel like on my tongue.
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And the judge's gavel fell. 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
1: I wish. Maybe, actually, it's not actually a good thing. 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But if people could see the things that you get angry at on a day-to-day basis, yeah. 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
2: You're right.
1: 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Every time, I'm like, I can't control that.
2: Well, I wish you could.
1: It's unreasonable. 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
1: What kind of boat are you, and what is the name of your boat? 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
2: No doubt you're a tugboat.
1: And it's the SS Beefy. 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
2: I guess I've got to be the SS Little Bitty.
1: Yeah, and right? You're like one of those skiffs, like one of those like short little like skiffs. Like,
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1: One of those ones like attached to a bigger boat. You skiff.
2: Dude, I don't know if you can say that.
1: I can say skiff.
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4: Good morning. Things aren't looking too bad on the drive as you head out. It is crash free. We're dealing with some overnight road work on the Toronto bound QEW at Centennial. A couple right lanes are blocked and the Toronto bound QEW ramp to Nikola Tesla is shut down with road work. The Nikola Tesla ramp to the Toronto bound QEW is also closed. 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
6: Good morning. Party people, how the heck you doing? Happy Wednesday, you and yours. 5:32, and happy Wednesday to you, Carl freaking Brown.
7: Yeah, good morning, buddy.
6: You float into work this morning?
7: I floated over to your place to pick you up. It was raining so hard, I didn't even go to Tim's and get us coffees. They probably think I'm dead.
6: I don't know what it's like wherever you are, Hits Nation. You can let us know. But apparently in St. Catharines,
7: the world's rain capital,
6: we must have biblical rain
7: once
6: a week.
7: No.
6: It is pouring again.
7: No such thing as just a normal little rainstorm here. Every time it has to be God's wrath.
6: What the hell?
7: Someone taking a box cutter to the clouds and opening up a flood on top of us. There was water pouring into the window by my front door, like the one like where I put my shoes on this morning. I had to run up and get a towel and clear the windowsill and stuff.
6: Sparky, he says, left well in 20 minutes ago, not a drop. Well, I don't know if it's coming.
7: Remarkable. Once, another one here. Ryan, not a drop in Welland. Light rain in Toronto. A little bit of rain in Guelph. Fort Erie, nothing. And Newfie Noodles and I floated over the skyway.
6: Hammertown Dave. Raining in Hamilton, but nothing like you guys are saying.
7: Once again.
6: St. Catharines.
7: What is with this, like, isolation of storms over St. Catharines this summer? What's that text?
6: That was my wife, luckily. Okay. She just said, like, she's like, okay, it's going to flood for sure, isn't
7: it? Yeah, I didn't even have time to check the basement this morning, so I can only assume that I'll come home to probably a little bit of water.
6: I looked at the basement briefly.
7: Yeah.
6: But I just assume it'll happen now.
7: Yeah.
6: Somewhat soon. What is so annoying is there's no time. It's all happening so fast and so frequent. There's no time to like fix these things. Literally today, after work, 11 o'clock, I have a company coming in to clear out our weeping tile system, go over like things. I could only book them today.
7: Yeah.
6: This was the first day because of how availability. Insanely busy they have been.
7: Yep.
6: Today is the day.
7: Mm-hmm.
6: And it's pissing rain.
7: Hammering. Yeah.
6: Again.
7: And meant to for the next couple of hours.
6: Like, what
7: the
6: hell, Carl?
7: I don't know, man. I don't know anymore.
6: And why? Why St. Catharines?
7: There must be, like, you know how...
6: Like, this isn't a replay, by the way.
7: No,
6: live right now? We are.
7: August 19th. The only thing I can think of is, like, we often, in St. Catharines, get sheltered from the harshness of some of the storms around us, especially in winter. Like, as Welland, Thorold, Niagara Falls will often get hit with snow significantly harder than we do.
6: Yeah.
7: It's almost like the reverse is happening now. That escarpment, that bench that we have here that gives us a bit of a microclimate is working against us as opposed to for us. That or chemtrails, maybe. Bud, whatever you want.
6: I just can't believe how frequent it has been this summer and how much.
7: Yeah.
6: Like the streets were lakes everywhere.
7: Just, poured over. I saw people driving with their emergencies on as I was coming to get you.
6: I can't even believe it's happening again.
7: Yeah.
6: I can't even believe it's happening again.
7: Yeah, Port Dover's getting it right now. A little bit of a drizzling in Kitchener by the looks of it.
6: All these houses in St. Catharines that got decimated.
7: Or have maybe work is maybe started on things, and now you might have more water coming in before you even get a chance to finish the project. Like, I don't know. I hope this doesn't sit over us for too long. I think it's only been going for maybe, like, just over an hour now. But again, it's just like, it's a straight down, like movie rain.
6: Yeah.
7: Like movie, like Truman Show rain. Like it's terrible. I pulled all the way into your driveway this morning just so my sweet boy didn't have to run out there to the street and get in the car.
6: Was this going to be the third historical storm?
7: That's what B-Dub said.
6: Of the last
7: storm of the century every 2 weeks.
6: Yeah.
7: I know.
6: I can't take it, man. I can't take it.
7: I don't know. I'm gonna move somewhere drier.
6: I don't know. I don't know. Live on a houseboat.
7: The Sahara, perhaps.
6: Just.
7: Yeah.
6: Dry, frozen, anything other than what this is.
7: Anything other than this.
6: It's insane.
7: I
6: believe we're talking about it again.
7: I was just saying to Chelsea yesterday, we got home from running some errands, and it was like our, I don't know, maybe like fourth straight day of just like sun in the area. And I was like, it's nice, cut the grass on Sunday, it's actually drying out. Like it actually like looks like it's starting to dry a little bit. My only hope is that there's been enough time has passed that the ground can just absorb it.
6: Maybe.
7: That's my hope.
6: Maybe.
7: For my place, anyways. I don't know. Again, I've only been dealing with groundwater. I haven't been dealing with the sewer issue that some people have been in St. Catharines. Yeah. So I'm just hoping that there's enough, you know, enough space to absorb it.
6: I just can't believe we're having the conversation again. I just can't believe it's happening again.
7: I know.
6: So soon.
7: I know. Rushing upstairs to grab a towel and dry off and try and catch some of the water coming in through the bloody window.
6: It doesn't even feel real.
7: It's only like second time I've seen that thing happen in 6.5, almost 7 years we live there.
6: Like, people are going to flood again for the third time.
7: Yeah.
6: In a month.
7: Yeah. Yeah, there's some will. Yeah. Some will for sure. Yeah.
6: Or fourth time in a month. Because the last one, people got hit twice.
7: Yeah.
6: In the same day.
7: Yeah.
6: I just.
7: Chris saying the weekend doesn't look much better for you guys. Yeah, I know.
6: I'm at a loss for words.
7: There's more rain coming.
6: I'm at a loss for words. I can't even believe it.
7: Yeah, I know.
6: I can't even believe it.
7: I know. I don't really have a lot of humor about it this morning.
6: I just. Yeah.
7: Text you tonight. I missed it. Are people flooding again? Possibly.
6: Yes.
7: Yeah, very likely.
6: We're looking at it again.
7: Yeah, it is just coming down here.
6: All right, well.
7: That's that.
6: Bunch to get to today. Iron Maiden tickets. We'll send some people to Mandarin.
7: Sure will.
6: I don't think they're underwater.
7: No.
6: I don't think.
7: No, I think they're probably okay. Yeah. Confessions on your Wednesday.
6: Whole bunch. But of course, we'll start with our Dink of the Day.
7: We will. It's brought to you by Protomani and Associates.
6: Okay. Somebody I saw requested System of a Down, BYOB, amongst all the rain chatter. So.
7: Done.
6: We're starting off with it. Soper and Brown Show. Good morning, party people. Let's go.

0: System of a Down, Soper and Brown Show. It's FM. Let's get going with our Dink of the Day.
1: 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Big Dave honked at me yesterday.
0: Oh, yeah?
1: Honked at me.
0: Driving by?
1: Yeah, I was walking the dogs.
0: Oh.
1: Yeah. Got a honk.
0: Congratulations.
1: From him and from Trevor at WTF.
0: Oh, look at that. What a
1: day. All of our wonderful clients here at the Soper and Brown Show giving me a honk.
0: We're going to New Zealand.
1: Okay. Again, I would say one of the spots where we don't typically visit for a Dink of the Day.
0: Let's talk about a 54-year-old who technically died in the parking lot of a supermarket. Had some kind of a heart attack or whatever.
1: Medical issue, something.
0: Yeah, collapsed. Okay? Collapsed in the parking lot.
1: Yeah.
0: People surround it, and luckily, one person jumped into action and started performing CPR at chest compressions.
1: Yep.
0: And brought this person back to life.
1: Wow.
0: Unbelievable scene. They obviously still called an ambulance. Okay?
1: Yeah.
0: The woman who had the issue was taken to hospital, and she was in the hospital for about 5.5 hours.
1: Mm-hmm.
0: And, they finally let her out. She got back. Oh, she had a parking ticket on her car.
1: they gave the woman who died in the parking lot.
0: That's right.
1: A parking ticket.
0: That's right.
1: Nice.
0: In this, supermarket, you can only park for 90 hours.
1: 90 hours. 90 hours. 90 minutes, I assume.
0: 90 minutes.
1: Yeah.
0: And, so they gave her a ticket. She immediately was like, what the hell? Posted about it. Public, very upset. She went and, to fight it. And they said, oh my God, you died?
1: Mm-hmm.
0: I'm really sorry. Like, that's terrible.
1: So they ripped it up.
0: We'll lessen the ticket for you. Don't worry. And drop the price in half.
1: It says here.
0: Just over half.
1: Smart Compliance Management stated, customers are entitled to 90 minutes of parking. Your vehicle was parked for 341 minutes. So they took an $80 fine down to 30.
0: Yep.
1: But they declined to withdraw it.
0: They said, administration fees.
1: Reduced it to 30 given the circumstances.
0: We can't knock it all the way down. I will say, this woman, very upset, annoyed. The grocery store employees stepped in and all donated a few bucks.
1: At the end of the day, it's a $30 ticket, you know.
0: It's not the end of the world, but it is the principle of the point.
1: Yeah.
0: That, how do you not see this story
1: and
0: have
1: just
0: it brought to you and go, oh you
1: my
0: died?
1: God, we'll tear that up.
0: Yeah.
1: We're so sorry.
0: Don't worry about it.
1: We're so sorry. We're so glad that you're okay.
0: 30 bucks is nothing.
1: A spokesperson from the Smart Compliance is the name of this company said, we apologize for the additional stress caused to the individual following their medical emergency. You didn't apologize enough to rip the ticket up, did you?
0: Like, come on.
1: I did this one time. I was a parking ticket story here. I was working an event. Matt and I, where we worked, often we would work events in Whistler, which is one of the, you know, busiest ski villages in the entire world, right?
0: Yeah.
1: So I was working an event in there. They have like a, you know, it's kind of a commerce area. There's a grocery store, all this sort of stuff. And so I had the company vehicle parked near where I was set up. And I saw the guy come around once and I saw him chalk my tire.
0: Yeah.
1: And I'm like, I'm set up under the tent broadcasting here. I was paid. They paid our company to be there. And I see him come around, and he chalks again, and I'm thinking, mother, don't you come around. And sure enough, he writes a ticket and puts it under the windshield. I was broadcasting, like, kind of up on a walkway.
0: Yeah.
1: I came down those steps with the fury of a man, and I saw this, like, pimply-faced 20-something-year-old parking lot attendant just went, like, I could see the panic in his eyes.
0: What happened?
1: Like, they ripped it up eventually.
0: Yeah.
1: Yeah. Yeah. I was like, I'm paid to be. He's like, man, I'm just doing my job. I was like,
0: I'm also doing my job.
1: As am I. And you guys asked me, the company who has this whole complex and parking lot paid me to be here for 4 hours and broadcast.
0: Yeah.
1: Well, I don't know about that. Comes back later. I see him like shamefully rip it up, and I was like, I still wanted to hit him.
0: Well, they didn't do it for this person,
1: and she died.
0: Yeah, so
1: they ripped it up for a radio station.
0: This, I don't know exactly who we give it to. New Zealand parking attendants.
1: The smart compliance. The the smart compliance management has got to be the one who eats the whole thing here.
0: Thanks for the day.
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0: 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Traffic.
12: I'm finding some light volume now on the Toronto-bound side of the QEW as you make your way through Ontario. No reports of any issue through that stretch. And as you continue Toronto-bound QEW, we're still dealing with some road work at Centennial in a couple right lanes. The Toronto-bound QEW ramp to Nikola Tesla that's shut down with road work. Ends today. 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

0: 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Getting the messages now, Dano.
1: Yeah.
0: Oh, here comes the Niagara Falls. Herc storming in Welland now.
1: Yeah, it's moving another that one. Way.
0: Oh, here comes the rain in Welland.
1: All right, Annie Lennox.
0: Yeah, it's you get prepared because I do think it's just making its way over.
1: Yeah.
0: And it's going to be bad and relentless.
1: Yeah. Yeah, unless it runs out of steam from all the rain it dropped on us. But, yeah.
0: God.
1: Not great.
0: Raining yet again. Another text here said, please don't let any floods happen. I have been working to help clean up the floods, and I've been working for 21 days straight. Saturday was supposed to be my first day off. I don't know.
1: I don't know, man.
0: I don't know.
1: Until I get home, I won't know. I just hope it was dry enough for a few days to let things subside.
0: I keep looking outside.
1: Just hoping it'll take a break.
0: Like maybe I look and go, oh, at least it stopped.
1: I was hoping it would stop long enough that I could do a Carl versus the clock and run and get us some coffees and breakfast without getting dumped on.
0: Yeah.
1: I didn't even get us coffees this morning.
0: Carl decided that, it was raining.
1: It was raining so hard. I would have had to bring another shirt if I was to put my arm out the window at the drive-thru and get us coffees.
0: It's the fact that we're even talking about a potential another flood.
1: I know.
0: That is just like,
1: I know.
0: Come on, man.
1: I know, dude.
0: Come on.
1: It's unreal. We got some other stuff that we'll get to today, but yeah, in the back of our minds, that's basically what we're thinking about.
0: Just keep
1: seeing
0: the texts from people right now are coming in. Like, wait, like they're just waking up.
1: Yeah.
0: And they're like, wait. What? Why is there so much water outside?
1: Chris said it's really died down in Stony Creek and Grimsby. So hopefully that same thing is coming our way. My little weather app, which told me it was just showering this morning, says that we've got rain continuing until at least 8 o'clock.
0: Fishing Brad here said, what is going on with the water management in St. Catharines? If I was a homeowner, I'd be pissed. Yeah, we all are.
1: Everybody's
0: very
1: pretty pissed.
0: Yeah.
1: Pretty pissed. Yeah. Yeah. We're pretty pissed
0: Confirmed.
1: Off.
0: Confirmed.
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1: All right, 6:11 here. It's Wednesday morning. And Carl, I have a survey in front of me here. Well, it's more of a questionnaire, actually. I shouldn't say survey. I have a questionnaire done by the dating app Tinder.
2: Okay.
1: They wanted to find the most hilarious slash ridiculous reasons that people broke up with somebody else or didn't go on a second date.
2: Okay.
1: Trying to maybe help people.
2: All right.
1: What's causing breakups or what's causing you not wanting to keep going?
2: What gave you the ick?
1: Yeah, sure. There we go. That's a good way to put it. And I want to bring this to the table here. And what I want from you, I'd like you to be the judge for us. Okay.
2: What's a fair or unfair reason?
1: Yeah, you're going to say fair or unfair.
2: Okay.
1: When it comes to reasons somebody decided to not continue with this person.
2: All right.
1: Okay. One of them on the list here. Their feet looked really weird.
2: Feet looked weird?
1: Mm-hmm.
2: I would have to, I'd love to know, one, if that was a male or female respondent. Mm-hmm. And two, I kind of want to see them.
1: Yeah.
2: Like, what are we looking at? Are we talking like, are their toes crossed up or whatever? Or they just got like the odd shaped?
1: Great question.
2: I mean, what do you mean weird? It's too vague for me. So it's too vague. I'm going to say not fair.
1: Okay.
2: I want more detail.
1: I guess for some people, feet might be a really big deal.
2: For some, yeah, for sure. Yeah. Mm-hmm.
1: Next one was they left a $1 tip after an expensive meal.
2: Fair.
1: Yeah.
2: Yeah. Tipping culture is truly garbage, and we are just subsidizing the lower wages that restaurants want to pay people.
1: Mm-hmm.
2: But we've all agreed that that's the social bargain, unfortunately.
1: Well, I don't even know if agree. It's just that's what we have to do.
2: It's just the thing.
1: Because,
2: I mean, you can just not tip and leave. They'll let you. You just pay your bill.
1: But if you are with somebody, first date,
2: and
1: it was a $120 bill.
2: Yeah, but you only had $121 in the checking account.
1: And they went, yep, tip $1. Would you go?
2: Yep, fair.
1: Okay. This first one here says, didn't go on another date with them because our first date, they took me to play bingo.
2: Unfair.
1: Yeah.
2: That's very creative.
1: I agree. I'd play bingo.
2: Lots of people ask us about like first date ideas and stuff like that. And I always think like going to the movies is a terrible first date idea. Because you're going to spend 2 hours mostly sitting in quiet.
1: Yeah.
2: Right?
1: Yeah.
2: You want to do something where you get to know somebody.
1: Mm-hmm.
2: So I think bingo is great. You have opportunity to chat back and forth. Yeah. I think it's a very creative first date.
1: I agree. Didn't go on, or broke up with him because I didn't like his mother.
2: Fair.
1: Yeah.
2: Wait, it's like first date, right? You spot a red flag right away. You're not overcommitted.
1: Yep.
2: It's fine. Good. Fair.
1: Broke up with them after a month because they cut their hair and I hated the haircut.
2: I'm going to say unfair. Hair can grow back.
1: Mm-hmm.
2: If you actually like the person, it was just one haircut. You probably didn't like him that much.
1: Yeah, okay.
2: Yeah.
1: Yeah, fair.
2: Right?
1: Didn't go on a second date with them because they told me they don't like the color red.
2: Unfair and also just weird.
1: Yeah.
2: Like, they don't like it as a fit. They don't like it just in general. They don't like traffic lights. Do stop signs freak them out? When you say don't like, you just mean like, I don't like to wear it? Because like, I don't like to wear red because I got rosy cheeks and it makes me look like Santa Claus.
1: Yeah.
2: So I don't wear red.
1: If someone said to you, why don't you wear red?
2: Does that disqualify me?
1: Yeah, maybe someone wouldn't go on a second date with you.
2: Huh? Probably a lot of reasons why they wouldn't do that.
1: Two more here. Broke up with him because he refused to eat fresh vegetables, would only eat canned vegetables.
2: Fair.
1: Yeah.
2: Fair. That's baby behavior.
1: Yeah.
2: Yeah.
1: Baby behavior.
2: That's baby behavior and probably a marker of other things in their lives where they don't take care of themselves well.
1: Yeah.
2: So you only like, what, canned veg is the only thing? You like little baby corns or what? Like that's what you got?
1: I guess.
2: Gross.
1: Canned green beans.
2: Ugh, come on, man. Grow up.
1: Last one on the list. Broke up with him or didn't go on a second date because on our first date, he ordered pineapple on pizza.
2: Unfair. Unfair. Broaden your horizons.
1: Yeah.
2: Pineapple on pizza being your disqualifier in this world where it is tough to find a good person. There could be a good man. There could be a good man underneath that Hawaiian pizza.
1: Yeah.
2: And you just discarded it. That's way too flimsy.
1: Are they just, the rest of their life, they don't want to order two pizzas? They're just upset? Just,
2: yeah, that's it. No.
1: You can't order two
2: pizzas.
1: Only
2: we're a one large house. That's it. We're not doing one of those split pies if there's even pineapple near it.
1: Do you understand how expensive this world is?
2: Man, you can still get two Domino 3 toppings for $30 if you go pick it up.
1: Yeah.
2: Go to Qualia. Qualia's got the good mediums for under 30.
1: Oh, look at that. Qualia. Yeah. That's the St. Catharines place?
2: Yeah, they're just up on 4th Ave. In the greatest, there's the greatest set of of stoner places in a row. There's a dispensary, a pizza place, a Cobb's, and a Subway, four together, just right there in this little space. It's like the perfect setup. If I still partook, I would enjoy that thoroughly.
1: Is there a bingo hall close by?
2: I don't know if there's a bingo hall near there. Could be. I haven't explored the bingo hall so far.
1: I want to do bingo now.
2: Would you? As a first date?
1: Yeah.
2: Or just as a whatever your
1: date in general now. I don't plan on going on a first date anytime soon. Things have went really wrong.
2: quite wrong.
1: Yes.
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0: 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Traffic.
8: Well, heads up, we have problems reported on the Toronto-bound QEW at Victoria. We have reports of a collision causing some volume. As you continue Toronto-bound at Centennial, we have overnight road work in a couple bright lanes, and the Toronto-bound QEW ramp to Nikola Tesla shut down with road work. There's no shortcut for saving time, but saving money is simple. 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

0: as Turnstile, Soper and Brown Show, Hits FM. Carl, you know, we brought this up on Monday, so yeah. I guess we should just really quickly mention.
1: Yeah, I don't want anyone to show up and be disappointed. We were scheduled to do a Front Lawn Friday this week, but we, I guess, didn't look too deeply at the schedule, and literally everyone is off or covering for someone or pulling double duty, and we do not have the bodies to pull this off, so we will just be broadcasting inside on Friday. Normally,
0: there would be nothing
1: just like
0: on the
1: this.
0: Front lawn.
1: No, there'll be nothing on the lawn.
0: Just keep that in mind.
1: So please do not show up expecting us outside. If you do, we may come to the front door and greet you and say hello and apologize for your time. So I hope you hear this if you had made plans, but no Front Lawn Friday this week.
0: Yeah.
1: Just in case.
0: We had a meeting yesterday.
1: Yeah.
0: And we were like, oh, okay. So, you know, we've been talking about Front Lawn Friday. They're like, oh yeah, by the way, it's not happening.
1: Yeah, we got to pull that.
0: What?
1: Huh? Say what?
0: Which was very funny.
1: We mentioned it on Monday a couple of times. Like, even in like the last break of the day, I was like, don't forget, come see us. And I was like, whoa, hold on. So yeah, no Front Lawn Friday on Friday. Do not come.
0: One text here at 977-977. Said, boys, that houseboat's looking better and better every day.
1: Yeah, sure is. Yeah. Sure is.
0: Heavy rainfall.
1: That was a peaceful time in our lives.
0: Yeah.
1: Wasn't it?
0: It was.
1: Just kind of boating along.
0: I guess it could sink, swimming. But...
1: Yeah, it could. Not with me at the wheel.
0: Yeah, no. You gonna keep the water out?
1: No, I'm just gonna make sure we don't put ourselves in a position where we could ever sink.
0: Yeah?
1: Yeah.
0: What about the rain?
1: What do you mean the rain? What do you mean, like drown the boat?
0: Yeah.
1: I don't think so, dude.
0: Yeah.
1: There's drains all over that bad boy.
0: Yeah.
1: There's drains in the floor everywhere. You run right off. Yeah. They design boats not to take on
0: it's
1: water.
0: The idea,
1: typically.
0: Yeah.
1: Yeah.
0: Yeah.
1: Yeah.
0: This amount of water?
1: I don't know.
0: The amount we've been getting?
1: I don't even know what it's, I don't even know what it's doing in Peterborough.
0: Yeah.
1: It's actually just any confirmed flooding? No.
0: Not yet.
1: I'm not gonna know until I go home.
0: Yeah.
1: I'm not even gonna ask Chelsea to go downstairs.
0: I'll
1: figure it out when I get there.
0: Nothing yet. Did you, by the way, speaking of boats.
1: Yes.
0: Did you see the whole Titanic controversy?
1: Oh my god, the.
0: I think it was in England?
1: In the UK?
0: Yeah.
1: With the, I think is it a theme park or something?
0: It was I think it was like a petting zoo or something like
1: so,
0: that.
1: So, yeah, this was, you're right. A farm in the UK, was ripped as distasteful by parents after rolling out a kid's ride modeled after the Titanic.
0: Yeah, you like slide down an iceberg after like the boat crash.
1: This is the Gravely Fruit Farm in Hitchin. They've been open for like 40 plus years, berry picking, playground, all that kind of stuff. And yeah, they opened up a Titanic-esque slide where it's like, it looks like a model of the Titanic, and then one end lifts it up, and you, like, slide down the boat.
0: Yeah.
1: $3 a pop. Let's go.
0: I mean, come on. That sounds very fun.
1: Tickets were handed out as boarding passes on the cruise, and the ship's name clearly visible on the side.
0: I don't know. Is this something to be offended about?
1: I don't know, man.
0: This is too much, isn't it?
1: I would assume that maybe there's still families who maybe lost someone in their lineage on the Titanic. I don't know.
0: Are we far enough removed, though, that it's nobody you had a relationship
1: with? We are.
0: Right?
1: 114 years removed, I believe.
0: So even if you had family on the Titanic.
1: Yeah.
0: It's nobody you talk to.
1: But the idea,
0: right?
1: But the idea that it pushes up the back end of it, like into the air and sends riders apparently hurtling down one of four slides, depositing them onto a crash mat, much like a historical, luge escape.
0: Sounds awesome.
1: I mean, it looks fun.
0: Yeah.
1: I can understand, you know, 1500 people died.
0: Sure.
1: I don't know if we want to design, like we can joke about it. But I don't know, but like designing children's
0: jokes
1: slides.
0: Are fine. You think that the design sends it over the edge?
1: Like the little boarding passes, it said boarding pass for Titanic entitles you to 3 wrecks. They even call going down the slide a wreck. there's a few people said, you know, I'm not even going to make the joke.
0: No. I think it's pretty funny.
1: Somebody said they compared it and said, would you make a Twin Towers
0: attraction? Oh, yeah, I see what you're saying.
1: Yeah. Yeah.
0: Well, I mean, yeah, that's...
1: Yeah. Like, you know what I mean?
0: Now, one was an attack and one was like
1: a tragedy.
0: Yeah, an accident.
1: Yeah.
0: It was a tragedy, sure.
1: Yeah.
0: But it was an accident.
1: Like,
0: it was an act of... God.
1: Yes.
0: Right?
1: I suppose.
0: The other one's like...
1: An act of hubris by hitting that.
0: Yeah, terrorism. Yeah.
1: Yes.
0: So I feel like it's different.
1: Yeah.
0: I feel like it's different.
1: So the people there said they had initially renamed the ride amid pressure from critics, but it ultimately decided to change it back after considerably more people not to cave.
0: Yeah.
1: So we get around 500 people a day using it. As far as I'm aware, it's only a handful of people that were pretty upset. They said, there's no survivors or for that matter, or children of survivors alive today.
0: Yeah.
1: You tell me we can't tip a ship and run some kids down a slide?
0: I'm kind of on that side.
1: Are you on that side of it?
0: I'm on
1: that.
0: It's like,
1: I'm not on the side of like, I would ever like write a letter to somebody about this. I would see it and be like, all right.
0: Yeah.
1: And that would probably be the last I thought of it.
0: Yeah.
1: Yeah.
0: I think it's much ado about nothing.
1: I think for some, but, you know, maybe the UK needed something to be offended about that week.
0: Yeah, they do like being offended pretty easily, too.
1: Yeah.
0: All right. That's our next fundraiser next year. Make Soper and Brown drive to the UK to slide down the Titanic
1: slide. And go do the Titanic slide?
0: Yeah.
1: Nice.
0: Yeah.
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3: We have some good news on the Toronto-bound side of the QEW at Victoria. We had problems reported. It looks to have been cleared up. And looking at road work on the Toronto-bound QEW at Centennial in two right lanes, and the ramp to Nikola Tesla is shut down with road work. Seeing light volume north on the 406 past Glendale. 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

0: There's Stone Temple Pilots. It's 97.7 Hits FM. We're getting a lot of reports. The 406 is backed up massively, and it looks like it's because of flooding, eh?
1: Yeah, Jordan the Rams fan text in, 406 North at Glendale is backed up really badly. Another one, Scott Harrison here, said traffic update, 406 very slow at a standstill just after the on-ramp to the 406 from Glendale. Another one here, same thing. Northbound just after Glendale, 406. At least one vehicle has spun out. Beware of hydroplaning. So that's right near the White House of Rock, the 406 that runs underneath here. And, issues continue this morning. Rain is still falling in the St. Catharines area.
0: It looks like it's moving all over. But this morning from like 4 to...
1: Yeah, 4:30-ish.
0: Still on, now.
1: Until now, yeah.
0: It's just started pouring.
1: Yeah.
0: Yet again.
1: Yes.
0: Biblical amounts.
1: Of rain falling.
0: This isn't a replay.
1: Nope. It is live August 19th. This it is 6:41 a.m. We are alive and not being held against our will.
0: I said it last time. I'll say it again. I just cannot. I can't believe it. I can't believe we keep getting this much.
1: You know who else got flooded last night? My Seattle Mariners.
0: Oh.
1: Can I talk some baseball for a minute?
0: Okay, sure. Yeah.
1: First off, I want to give a little shout out to the Blue Jays, who are suddenly just half a game back with
0: a
1: wild
0: card
1: position.
0: Here come the Toronto Blue Jays.
1: Now, there is a group of teams all in here who are all just so mid, but one of them will make the playoffs.
0: Yep.
1: Like the Yankees and Red Sox comfortably in wild card spots. You're not catching them. But the Rangers, 62-64. The Twins, 62-65. The Jays, 62-65. Cleveland's got 61 wins. Baltimore's got 61 wins. And the Tigers have 61 wins. One of those, 1, 2, 3, 4, 6 teams is going to get a wild card spot. The Jays are in there. The Mariners last night lost to the Milwaukee Brewers 22-0.
0: Oh, that is a lot.
1: 22-0. To give you some historical perspective, that's the biggest blowout in a shutout win since 1888.
0: Oh, my God. 1888? You didn't say 1988.
1: I said 1888. at that time, if you're curious, John A. Macdonald was the Prime Minister of Canada. We only had 7 provinces at the time. And I believe the Northwest Territories held their first general election in June of that year. Just to give you an idea of where Canada was, Grover Cleveland was president of the United States. 39 states were currently ratified, and the airplane had not been invented.
0: The airplane hadn't been invented.
1: The Seattle Seahawks only allowed 22 points or more 4 times in 21 games last year, but the Mariners got beat 22-0 last night by the Brewers.
0: Oh, my God.
1: One of the tough things in baseball is you do have to turn around and play again today.
0: Airplanes hadn't been invented?
1: The flight was still just an idea in 1888.
0: That is...
1: That's how bad that loss was.
0: That's a historical loss.
1: People were texting yesterday saying, you know, the Mariners are in Toronto. I think it's next weekend. Like, Carl, are you going to go? Whatever. I'm like... I have some work stuff, unfortunately, the weekend following this, but the Mariners are not inspiring confidence.
0: No, nothing.
1: You talked about the importance of winning when you're there.
0: Yeah.
1: Because it's not always just a next year, oh, we'll take that next step sort of thing.
0: Yeah.
1: Yeah.
0: So probably not seeing the Mariners, huh?
1: We'll see.
0: It is, you're right. It's it looks like it's August 28th.
1: Mm-hmm.
0: August 29th.
1: Yeah.
0: August 30th.
1: If anything, maybe the 28th, because I think you and I are going to take that Friday off. The 29th and 30th, I may have work stuff going on. So we will see.
0: I was going to say tickets may be cheaper, but not if the Jays are in
1: the
0: hunt.
1: Not if the Jays are getting hot.
0: Right?
1: If the Jays stay hot, unless they have some incredible fall off here over the next week or something.
0: Yeah.
1: But if they're still in that, they're still in that push. Yeah.
0: Yeah. There's finally another Loony Dog Night coming up, by the way.
1: Oh, yeah.
0: Tuesday.
1: Okay.
0: Yeah.
1: I think there was one in July that we missed in terms of our count. Yeah, mm-hmm. So I think we're behind a game on the count.
0: Okay, yeah.
1: And trying to find results for it is, for some reason, very difficult.
0: It is. It's harder than you think.
1: Yeah.
0: I know. Somebody should have an article single time.
1: The hot dog guys on Twitter used to give us a good count. They don't. They're not as active anymore. They just go there and show up in their little wiener outfits.
0: Well, look at this. Shiloh just said my kid's little league team lost 21-6.
1: Yeah, it's way better than Seattle
0: last night. So at least they're better than Seattle Mariners. They have that.
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0: 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Soper and Brown Show hits FM. Again, we've got some major issues on the 406 in the St. Catharines area.
1: Looks like around the Glendale exit there is water pooling. There's a car spun out. We've got traffic backing up. Seems to be the problem.
0: As St. Catharines gets hit with another historical storm.
1: Yeah. It's good.
0: What the
1: It's
0: hell?
1: Fun. It's a good summer.
0: Hey, we got absolutely wrecked this morning with how much rain there was.
1: Yeah.
0: And we didn't stop to get coffees on the way in because
1: didn't
0: it was raining so hard.
1: Yep.
0: And there's no supplies here, so you just said to me, well, why don't I just go run up there right now?
1: Yeah.
0: So I think we're going to do an impromptu Carl versus the clock because we do get a bunch of prizes today.
1: Yeah, we could do either one here. Do you want to do, we could do the Mandarin dinner for four or we could do the Iron Maiden tickets. Which one do you want to do?
0: I think we do Iron Maiden.
1: Maiden?
0: I think we go Maiden.
1: So Maiden tickets again, if you know this, you're going to guess the time. So drop your full name first and last. The time it takes me to go to the Tim Hortons. This is going to be on, the one that's on, is it First Street Louth? The one that's, just up that way?
0: Yeah.
1: Right? Across the Burgoyne Bridge?
0: 1.6 kilometers.
1: 1.6 came back with two coffees.
0: So get your text guesses, minutes and seconds.
1: Yeah.
0: May as well do it impromptu if you're ready? Gonna go for a run, right?
1: I've got my keys on me.
0: Okay, one sec here.
1: You got your stopwatch?
0: Okay, get your text in, 977-977. I'll give you a few minutes. Let's go.
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2: 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Traffic.
9: A heads up, we have an issue reported on the northbound 406 as you approach Merritt. I'm not finding a delay. And as you continue northbound 406 after Glendale, we're dealing with another crash. This one's causing some pretty heavy delays approaching this problem. Good news, Toronto-bound QEW. 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

0: All right, live checking with Carl Brown.
1: Hey, guys.
0: I think he's at the drive-thru right now. You there?
1: Yeah, I'm pulling in. I just pulled into the parking lot here at the Tim's.
0: Beautiful.
1: And I'm making my way into the drive-thru lane as we speak. I got a bit of a lineup in front of me, though.
0: Oh, no.
1: Yeah, a bit of a lineup in front of me. Pretty consistent. Like, I'm in the drive-thru lane, but I'm not at the order boards. I'm probably two or three cards back from ordering.
0: Okay.
1: That's gonna slow things down a little bit. The drive was fine. The lights were good. We had good light luck. Couple of reds, but nothing major.
0: Yeah, after the insane rain today, didn't stop and get a coffee and then get into work. There is no coffee. So,
1: yeah.
0: Carl's here now and we're giving away the Iron Maiden tickets. I did stop the guesses, by the way.
1: Okay.
0: No more guesses.
1: Put a halt to the guesses.
0: Through.
1: Okay. Good.
0: No, yeah.
1: Good. Let's see here. We've got, there's two trucks in front of me, possibly listening to Hits FM.
0: We can only hope. What color are the trucks? What color are the trucks?
1: There's a white GMC in front of me, and then there's a black something in front of him.
0: Yeah.
1: What else do we got here?
0: The last few times we've done this, you've, like, pulled right in, haven't you?
1: Oh, I know. Yeah, here we go. Okay, ready?
0: Oh, yeah, okay. Let's listen in.
1: Yeah, can I please get an extra large dark roast with one cream, one sugar?
2: Okay.
1: And an extra large dark roast with one cream.
0: Oh, yeah.
1: That's all. Thanks so much.
0: Look at that. Clear, concise, nailed it.
1: Their menu boards, for some reason, like, went black as soon as I got there.
0: The rain, maybe?
1: I don't know what it is. It had, like, the little HDMI symbol in the menu board just went out.
0: How is the rain looking as you're out and about?
1: So, I mean, like, if this morning was a 10 when you and I were driving in,
0: yeah.
1: I would say right now is maybe like a 3,
0: okay.
1: Like a 2.5, a 3.
0: That's good.
1: It's still raining, but I'm willing to put my arm out the window to get us coffee since I was not this morning.
0: Yeah.
1: I didn't feel like getting my new Doug Gilmore hoodie all wet.
0: You can't do that. Come on now.
1: There we go. I'm pulling up to the window right now.
0: All right. Well, guesses are already locked in. I don't think he's going to break any records, unfortunately, because with the cars in front of him, yeah, that's slowed it all down. But we'll let him order, get back, and then we'll see who's going to win these Iron Maiden tickets. 977-977. Check back in for a second.
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0: All right, Carl's not far. We'll find who's going to win these Iron Maiden tickets shortly. But we do got to get the shout-outs and shout-downs, 977-977. If you want to shout-out anybody, you want to shout-down the rain, flooding, anything like that, you can fire them in. Carl, like, he was literally pulling into the parking lot, so he'll be a few minutes. So as we get to shout-outs, we'll have a winner of those Iron Maiden tickets. So sit tight. We'll do it in about 7 minutes.
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0: There's Pearl Jam, Soper and Brown. Hits it. Your time, Carl Brown.
1: For official the, time.
0: The impromptu Carl versus the clock, because we're out of coffee, is 13:42.
1: Okay.
0: And believe it or not, because I know there's somebody celebrating in their car right now, we had two people
1: get it bang on.
0: Guess the exact time. And our winner is BW.
1: Okay.
0: So to the other person
1: who guessed 13:42.
0: And right now you're sitting, you probably just went, no way.
1: I got it right.
0: Not quick enough.
1: Just weren't fast enough on the draw. B-Dub got in there first, so.
0: I feel bad for him.
1: Yeah, that does suck.
0: There was a lot of people swimming around. Peter had 13:20.
1: I saw Herc had 13:47.
0: Donald had 13:46. Spencer had 13:45.
1: Mm-hmm.
0: People were
1: real close.
0: They were
1: real close
0: ball,
1: this
0: man.
1: Morning. Yeah. If I would have, I probably would have been a little closer to Herc's time of 13:47, but these coffees were so nuclear hot, I sprinted to the studio.
0: He did.
1: Also, old Kurtsky was going out for a dart and held the door for me, so I got to wee right in. Didn't have to go in the pocket and get the wallet. Those things cost you seconds.
0: Yeah, that's true.
1: Somebody else could have been going. Instead, it's B-Dub.
0: All right, let's get the shout-outs and shout-downs. Congratulations on getting those Iron Maiden tickets, BW.
1: Yeah, we'll have more for you throughout the week. What do you got for national days on this August 19th?
0: It's Potato Day.
1: Potato Day.
0: You want to celebrate?
1: All right.
0: Favorite way to potato? It's French fries, right?
1: Yeah, it's the French fry. Underrated, and I've got a hankering lately. The baked potato.
0: Oh, yeah?
1: Yeah.
0: You want to get in on the baked potato?
1: I like a baked potato.
0: Double stuffed or just regular? Throw some butter on there.
1: Yeah, I mean, I got fixins. I gotta have fixins. I gotta have some sour cream and some good cracked black peppers. A little bit of butter.
0: Yeah.
1: I wouldn't even hate a little scoop of chili on it.
0: Oh, chili!
1: You ever see those TikToks in the UK where the people go to these potato trucks and they just get potatoes covered in beans and butter and cheese?
0: Yeah.
1: Sometimes they look real good.
0: They look awesome.
1: They just look very hot. Yeah. Walk around with it for a long time.
0: Probably, yeah.
1: It's the most UK food truck there
0: Spuds
1: could be.
0: Spuds truck?
1: Yeah, whatever it
0: Spuds.
1: Is. Yeah. It's like jacket potatoes. Just open them up. Mm.
0: Also, it's National Old Man Young Woman Day.
1: Shout out age gaps.
0: Yeah.
1: Been there for as long as old men have had money.
0: True. True. Get it, though. It'd be pretty nice being financially secure.
1: Yeah, that'd be all right, wouldn't it?
0: Just sleep with this guy. You know?
1: Sleeping in.
0: What do you got to sleep with him?
1: Not worrying about properties flooding.
0: 12 times a year? Maybe 15?
1: Yeah, you probably got 15 pretty tough days a year. Yeah. But who doesn't have 15 tough days a year?
0: Come on.
1: We've had 15 at least. We've had 15 the last month.
0: Yeah.
1: Ain't that
0: true.
1: Bad.
0: It's true.
1: 15 tough days a year. What's it going to be? Text box, here we go. Soper gathered some of these, so a lot of them I'm seeing for the first time. Laura in Grimsby, happy 50th birthday to my husband Ryan. It's time to trade him in for 2 25-year-olds. Can he get a waffle da?
0: 225.
2: Waffle da.
1: This one from James. Can I get a birthday shout out? Happy 13th birthday to Allie Bear. Hope you have an amazing day. Can we get a Marshall? Huh, yeah.
3: Hi.
1: Ryan in Caledonia, shout down to Toyota Tundras. I just don't like them.
0: Just because?
1: Yeah, I guess so. Okay. Unsigned text here, shout out Berg Industrial Services for hiring me. Best job ever.
0: All right.
1: Danny says I want to shout out young Jacob for being smarter than Stephen Hawking. Is that true?
0: Hmm.
1: This
0: All
1: one
0: right,
1: from,
0: let's do an IQ test between the two of them.
1: Right. Get them up.
0: Come on.
1: Let's go. Chris, shout out to you, Tara. Happy 20th anniversary to my wife. Oh. Tall, sexy Allison, shout out to the chilly weather. I'm ready for sweaters on the daily and not sweating my bag off.
0: I agree.
1: This one, unsigned shout out to the boys on B shift at Durez, Canada in Fort Erie. Stay dry.
4: Yeah.
1: This one, shout out to this. I wonder if this is our guy Joel from the warehouse, one of the sound guys. Shout out my Bare Naked Ladies tribute band. It's All Been Done. Local show at the Greg Fruin Theater in Niagara Falls on Friday, September 18th. Joel, if that's you, what's up, buddy? Keith and Welland, shout down to my umbrella. Put it up this morning. Two little plastic pieces just flew right off.
0: Oh.
1: Mount Forest Tony, shout out the MVPs out there. Got my back when life beats the hell out of you. You know who you are. Steph wants to shout down her Alexa speaker. Power went out last night. When it came back on, Alexa had an issue connecting to the Wi-Fi and turned on my bedroom ceiling light for 45 minutes.
0: What the hell?
1: Wise Flock, shout out the S&B bump. I think it's working. Got the car back last night. Wasn't too expensive. Got a hold of EB Games. Apparently, I did purchase the extended warranty on my PS5.
0: Hey.
1: Walked out with a new one. Things turning around a little bit.
0: We got you covered.
1: Brandon, shout out my friend Luke the Arborist. Heading up to Bob Cajun with him tomorrow for the boys' bachelor party.
0: Oh, hell yeah.
1: Norm wants to shout out the Toronto Tempo, putting up an incredible fourth quarter against the Fever last night. WNBA is getting interesting. Serge, shout out to my girlfriend working two jobs while I'm working as a crane erector for some extra cash. And Daniel's got the last one here. I'm not going to say my business, but he said, shout down to my business for making me realize I want to quit my 9-to-5 and go fishing full time.
0: That would be nice.
1: That would be all
0: right. Go fishing in the streets right now. 406, go fishing. A lot of flooding.
1: Yeah. Fishing in the streets less popular than fishing in the dark.
0: True. True.
1: Yeah.
0: Okay. I've only got three celebrity birthdays, and I'll start with NFL quarterback Kirk Cousins.
2: You like that?
1: Wow.
2: You like that?
1: Is Kirk 30? I'm going to go 37.
0: He's turning 38.
1: Oh, damn.
0: That's a tough start. How about...
1: That was probably the one I would have got right today.
0: President Bill Clinton.
1: Old Slick
0: Former
1: Willie,
0: president.
1: Hey? 80?
0: He is 80 years old.
1: Okay. Here we go.
0: So...
1: Tiebreaker. What do we
0: can
1: got?
0: Can you guess the age of... John Stamos.
1: Famously, Uncle Jesse.
3: How you doing?
1: No. Not that one.
0: Gotcha.
1: Uncle Jesse.
0: Oh.
1: Joey was the other one with the beaver.
0: Oh, gotcha. Okay. Yeah.
1: What was everybody in that show's job, a TV presenter? Like everybody on that show, every adult on Full House. That's all they did. John Stamos, who would not shave his head for his friend who was going through cancer and wore a ball cap instead because he's an insincere man.
0: Wow.
1: Is going to be 63.
0: He is 63.
1: Woo! Smoked him.
0: Unreal.
1: Smoked him.
0: What a comeback.
1: Shave your head if you really mean it.
0: A comeback.
1: I mean, really.
0: Fair, yeah.
1: Hear that? Yeah. Dave Coulier is going through cancer and he's losing his hair.
0: I don't remember.
1: And he
0: this,
1: went,
0: no.
1: He's like, I'm going to support my buddy. And he didn't shave his head. He just wore a ball cap for a photo op. You performative little bitch.
0: I don't remember this at all.
1: Oh, I remember it. I won't forget it.
0: As a bald man, there's no way.
1: Oh, it's somebody who would support his buddy.
0: Yeah.
1: Yeah.
0: Is that why you're bald?
1: Yeah, I'm supporting everyone.
0: Yeah. 977-977. Get your shout outs at any time. We'll take a break. Machine's coming up.
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10: Heads up, we're dealing with an issue on the northbound 406 after Glendale. We have a crash in the right lane. Delays, they're pretty heavy from approaching Glendale. And on your Toronto-bound QEW, still dealing with roadwork reported at Centennial in a couple right lanes, and the ramp to Nikola Tesla is shut down with roadwork. Ends today. 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

0: There's our Kells, Soper and Brown Show, Hits FM. All right, let's fire this thing. 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
1: 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I just want to say on the end of Carl versus the clock there for the maiden tickets, we actually had three people.
0: Oh, another
1: hit the time
0: one?
1: Dead on. So B Dub had the correct time of 13 minutes and 42 seconds and got it in first. Todd 13:42 and Herb 13:42 were both really good sports, but unfortunately coming in second and third, even though they had absolutely the correct answer.
0: Imagine getting it dead on and you're third best. Another correct guess has hit the text box.
1: That's right, yes. Man. We have three of them. Crazy,
0: that's unbelievable. That is actually pretty crazy.
1: Yeah.
0: All right, let's go on here. And first message is a question about ovens.
2: Hey, Carl, I was listening to the show, and I heard you mention the thing about the pizza, throwing it in there for a couple extra minutes on broil.
1: Mm-hmm.
2: Always wondered, what is the broil feature actually do, and when do you use it? Because I've never, ever...
1: What do you mean, what does it do?
0: I think he means...
1: What does it do?
0: Literally, I don't think he knows what the broil setting is
1: on an
0: oven.
1: For most of us who have the traditional convection oven, the broil is your burner on top, and it cooks from the top down, applies heat directly to the top of your food.
0: Bake has, where both bottom and top are giving out heat?
1: Broil is a more concentrated heat from the top down.
0: Yes. So it's to crisp things up.
1: So when you're making a frozen pizza, you do the 12 minutes at 425 or whatever, and it's looking okay. But, sometimes you get that, when it's a frozen product, sometimes that moisture rises up to the top, and you give it 2 minutes broil on high from the top to cook that off a little bit.
0: Or anything,
1: yeah. You never broil before,
0: put
1: brother?
0: Cheese on, bake a pasta, and you put
1: you cheese
0: it
1: on top
0: really
1: of it,
0: quick.
1: Yeah.
0: And
1: so you give it a broil at the end of it.
0: I didn't know people didn't know how the broil thing works.
1: Or what it does?
0: I need to be honest, I didn't know that.
1: Man.
0: I thought that was common. I thought that was common knowledge.
1: That's certainly not Carl knowledge.
0: No, no.
1: I think that's common.
0: All right.
1: Just cooks from the top down, brother.
0: Okay.
1: You feel free to use that.
0: Yeah.
1: But keep an eye on it. Sometimes.
0: Oh, but it can burn quick.
1: It can burn quick. So it's that's not a turn it to broil and leave the room.
0: Mm-hmm.
1: That's a finishing technique. You gotta hang around for that.
0: Hmm.
1: Huh.
0: That's something I thought we'd teach people on this show.
1: Folks. Who don't know what broil is. Another texter here. Say, I got it. I never knew that either. I thought it was just extra hot.
0: Really?
1: Another one here. Hate to admit, I'm also a broil virgin.
0: I am legitimately stunned. Legitimately stunned. I really would have guessed.
1: Folks have never broiled. Unreal.
0: I would have really guessed.
1: That
0: everybody, if we did 10, we asked 10 people.
1: Pretty standard, you'd get 10 out of 10.
0: Yeah.
1: Everybody, yeah.
0: Maybe we were too harsh on this guy.
1: Apparently we were.
0: Hmm.
1: Okay.
0: Look, it's one thing not to know Mr. Ed.
1: Texter said, thanks for the broil knowledge. Texter said, that's the burn setting.
0: Well, yeah, yeah.
1: Anthony, what do people actually think the broil feature is for? I don't know, man.
0: I don't know.
1: Hot?
0: I'm blown away. I am blown away as well.
1: Big Dumpster Ben says only skinny folk don't know what broil does.
0: I really thought everyone knew.
1: 49 Tony graduated Broil University today.
0: What?
1: Unbelievable.
0: I don't even really know how to go on.
1: I
0: never imagined this was going to blow people's minds.
1: I am flummoxed with a capital
0: F. I'm floored.
1: F.
0: I'm floored.
1: Okay. All right.
0: Now we
1: know.
0: Okay. I guess we gotta go on.
1: The text box is filling right now, but okay, let's try and move on to the next message.
0: Okay.
1: Wow.
0: It is.
1: I might have to put that down for the machinies.
0: Yeah.
1: I might have to mark that down.
0: I didn't expect that to resonate with people so hard. Or hit them in a way.
1: Never knew what that did.
0: What? Okay. This next one is also about pizza, and it was about how you and I cook our pizza differently.
3: Yeah, I had the call about the frozen pizzas yesterday. I just want to say your answers could not sum up this show better. Matt wanting the immediate gratification and just saying, yeah, I just throw it in, the pizza will cook, whatever. And Carl saying, no, you got to let it cook, man. You got to put the broil on. You got to rotate it. You got to be patient. If that doesn't describe you two guys, I don't know what does.
0: Yeah, no, it was a perfect breakdown of who we are as people. Yes.
1: Yeah, I will get it right.
0: Yeah.
1: You love to speed through things.
0: Oh, yeah.
1: You will just plow through a roadblock. Yeah. I'm like, no, let's slow down and talk to it here.
0: It is pretty perfect.
1: Yeah. Oh my God. The text box is not able to move forward here.
0: I can't even believe, like, you wouldn't even believe the amount of text messages that are coming in about this right now.
1: Yeah.
0: And the amount of people who did not know what broil was.
1: Chatter says, I almost broiled my house down.
0: Man.
1: Incredible.
0: All right. Wow. Well, I guess we'll finish with this one here.
1: Man.
0: This guy wanted to call about, Carl's Aunt Brenda.
2: Hey boys, it's your buddy Will here. Two questions, Carl. Can your Uncle Dan fight? And will Brenda be more into me considering she's a Christmas lady and I'm born on Christmas?
0: I actually think that was the Will who slid into your DMs.
1: I believe that was Will. Yeah. I did, by the way, I talked to Brenda yesterday.
0: Yeah.
1: Would you like to hear her reaction to,
0: everybody thinking your aunt is hot?
1: I entitled the podcast Need More Brendas. And, so I let her know that, that she was certainly a part of it. Her reaction was, actually, maybe it's funny if you read it.
0: Oh, okay.
1: You can read it. What did she call me at the start there?
0: Oh, Bean. She calls you Bean?
1: Yes.
0: Oh, Bean.
1: Always called me Bean.
0: Oh, here we go. Oh, Bean. That was amazing with cry laugh emojis.
1: Yeah.
0: Kind of creepy,
1: but
0: funny. Thank you for telling me and so thankful for the kind words from you and Matt. Heart emoji. Love you so much, Auntie Brenda.
1: Oh, Bean.
0: Kind of creepy, kind of funny.
1: Yeah, pretty much. Yeah, that's what she calls me.
0: Oh, man.
1: Her Carl Bean.
0: Everybody discovering Aunt Brenda yesterday. Yeah.
1: Regarding the answers, does the Christmas birthday help? I'm not sure because she's so busy around Christmas, adding a birthday to it, I'm not sure if that's going to work for
0: harder.
1: Or against the traditional Brenda open house is always looked forward to. Can Dan fight? Man, I think Dan in his day could fought. He's an orthodontist by trade, so nice to have one of those in the family.
0: Yeah, for sure.
1: Any of the cousins who got braces all went to Dan.
0: Nice.
1: Get
0: a little discount?
1: Yeah, I would assume there's some kind of a family discount. Help there, for sure. Yeah,
0: should have sent Emma over there.
1: Yeah, and like all of Kelsey's kids will go through him now too, which is great. I know he had a heart thing a little while ago, so I don't know if he's in fighting. I don't know if he's in fit fighting shape, but,
0: Perfect time to steal Brenda.
1: Now's the time.
0: 905-682-9797. 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

0: There's the Foo Fighters. So, I choked in my saliva. Sober and Brown Show.
1: I was like, the song's called Times Like These. Where's he going for?
0: No.
1: Sober and Brown Show.
0: I choked my saliva there.
1: That's what he's choking on.
0: Choked on my saliva.
1: Yeah. Matt's just choked because there's no pizza left in the fridge.
0: Look, there's a couple of things that have blown my mind here in the last little bit. Number one, the broil thing continues to baffle me.
1: Irish Graham saying, I think it's important to re-inform the broil virgins again. This is not a setting where you just leave the room or else we're going to have some smoke alarms going off in Niagara tonight.
0: It's a high concentrated heat.
1: It's a high cook meant to be done for like a minute or two as a finishing technique.
0: Yeah.
1: Right? Like it's, you know, you're applying the sharpshooter to your food here. It's the end of the match. Like this is the, you just want to make sure that you do that right at the end. Mm. You don't need to walk away from it. Wild. Just chill. Minute or two. Tops.
0: Now, speaking of pizza, I don't know. Do we have to put Alex Hobson in jail here?
1: So, again, we were talking about pizza this week, frozen pizza and all this different stuff, and I was discussing my love for Hawaiian pizza. And Kathy was nice enough Monday after our show to order in a pizza to the studio for, like, staff to share. And she put a box of it in the fridge for you and I, labeled Soper and Brown. Mm-hmm. Now, I didn't find out about this pizza until yesterday, and I had like my lunch and stuff prepared for me here, so I didn't have a piece. You and I were looking forward to having some this morning.
0: Now I'll say this: this is important context here. Yeah. Okay, Alex Hobson comes to me yesterday,
1: mm-hmm.
0: and he says, "What is an appropriate amount of pizza that I'm allowed to take home without, you know, being a pig?"
1: Okay, so he wanted to go into our box, which was taped shut and labeled Soper and Brown, but wanted to take some pizza home.
0: Yes.
1: Okay.
0: And I said to him, look, I feel like three slices is like a max in a situation like this. They were like the small kind of square pieces.
1: Okay, yeah.
0: So I was like, you can take three. And I said, after that, might be a little gluttonous, right? But then I said, but for you, Alex Hobson, I want you to take four home.
1: Oh, that's nice of you.
0: Try and take care of our boy.
1: Okay,
0: right?
1: Yeah, sure.
0: So take four.
1: He's a hungry young man.
0: Yeah.
1: He makes radio money.
0: Yeah.
1: Pity on him.
0: So that was what I said. You take that home. We get into work today.
1: Yeah.
0: After the whole insane rain situation.
1: Neither of us really had much going on this morning.
0: Look,
1: outside of
0: pizza box
1: flood trauma.
0: Was in the fridge this morning.
1: Was still in the fridge this morning.
0: Okay, because you put your yogurt in there, so we took a look. We go back in just now.
1: Yeah.
0: And the pizza is completely gone. Box folded up, put in the trash.
1: We were looking forward to it so much. After the machine, we had it all set in our schedule. We're going to go in there, warm some up, you know.
0: Put in the old toaster, crisp it up.
1: Have a bite to eat. Try and flip the vibes on a rainy Wednesday morning in which, you know, we've got more rain in St. Catharines than we certainly need right now. And someone, namely one, Alex Hobson, has gone back for seconds, warmed up the rest of it, trashed the box, leaving us hungry.
0: Unbelievable.
1: Man.
0: Unbelievable. I'm led to believe it's him.
1: Man alive.
0: I'm led to believe it's
1: him. Oh, who else would it be?
0: How much pizza can one man eat?
1: Who else could it be?
0: How much pizza?
1: Not our day today, pal.
0: Carl versus the clock yet again. Here we go.
1: Back I go.
0: It's funny because when you did Carl versus the clock, I said, you know, don't get any breakfast. Yeah. We got pizza. Don't worry about
1: it. Yeah, you said specifically not to get breakfast because we've got pizza in the fridge for later. And I was like, absolutely, brother. Absolutely. Hobby.
0: Look.
1: I know he's hungry.
0: He's young.
1: And he's broke.
0: He's young. He's a young radio host slash musician.
1: Man.
0: Yeah. Needs that pizza.
1: I'm glad he's full, I guess. Jeez.
0: It's ACDC. It's the Choker and Bean Show.
1: Broil me all night long.

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7: We have some good news. Northbound 406 after Glendale, we had a crash in the right lane clear. The volume has eased up as you make your way through that stretch. And on the Toronto-bound QEW, still looking at volume as you get past Nikola Tesla. It continues over the Burlington Skyway Bridge with volume through Burlington and Oakville. 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

0: this Pizzagate 2026 here. I just talked to Gene. He does the midday show at 610 CKTB. Yeah. And he said Alex Hobson was talking to him about the pizza yesterday as
1: Oh,
0: well.
1: Yeah?
0: Staff pizza was in the fridge.
1: Uh-huh.
0: Kathy bought for, well, for us, actually.
1: Yes, it's Soper and Brown marked on the box. Tape shut, by the way.
0: So she, she purchased the pizza and put it in the fridge. Alex was asking Gene, how many slices of pizza am I allowed to bring home? And then I said to you, he did ask me as well.
1: He asked you, and you let him take
0: an appropriate amount.
1: You let him take four slices home because they're like the square pieces, not the full triangles.
0: Kathy just texted me. She's listening into the show.
1: Yeah.
0: And she said, are you making this up? There was at least 15 pieces left, is what she said.
1: Okay. 15 pieces left over as of Tuesday morning. And you had?
0: I had two yesterday.
1: Kathy had one.
0: She just said she had one.
1: And you let Hobson take home four. So we're going to subtract seven, meaning there should have been
0: eight-ish
1: pieces of pizza left in there.
0: Now, he may have also had some yesterday
1: during Gene's show.
0: Yeah.
1: Yeah. And then also taken some home.

0: and then also had the rest for breakfast this morning?
1: I've got to imagine there was at least 3 to 4 slices left for breakfast. Did John have any yesterday?
0: I don't think John likes pineapple on pizza.
1: I don't think so either.
0: Joey's off.
1: Any other, I don't know, you know, staff
0: random
1: members?
0: 6'10" folks or something.
1: I got to imagine there was at least 2 to 3 left.
0: But we live in a world where quite possibly Alex Hobson ate 12 of the remaining 15 slices of the pizza. Like, that's what we're saying here, right? Like, if the math and who you gave the green light to check out and have that pizza, yeah. Like, we're living in a world where it's quite possible he had 12 of the remaining 15 slices of pizza.
1: Now,
0: yes?
1: this is partially my fault. Because when he came to me with the question, I did say to him, you know, I gave the number, but I said, at the end of the day, I don't want you to be hungry.
0: Right.
1: So you take what you need.
0: Yeah.
1: I did say, take what you need.
0: This guy used a green light and just hammered through that green light. Take what you need. You know, 12 of 15 slices feels good, right? Come on, Hobby.
1: I tell you. I did try to get, I texted him to try and get him on the show.
0: Yeah,
1: he's currently in the bathroom.
0: Yeah. Probably the 12 slices.
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1: More like pizza removal machine.
0: I did just hear from Alex Hobson, by the way.
1: Did you get the math on him?
0: Yeah, I did. He did confirm that he is he's a sick bastard. And and he said said when I told him, like, I don't want you to go hungry, he said, I can't control myself.
1: That was the end of it, eh?
0: I can't control myself.
1: Yeah. I got a box of granola bars under the desk here, I guess.
0: He described himself as a sick.
1: Yeah, a sick, you know what. Yeah.
0: I asked him how much was left this morning.
1: Uh-huh.
0: And he said there was two pieces left.
1: This morning.
0: Yeah, and he said he intended.

0: intended not to eat them for breakfast.
1: Right. So he was going to leave them.
0: But 30 minutes into his shift.
1: He just said, forget it.
0: He succumbed to it.
1: Great.
0: I said, it's fine. Carl just purposely didn't bring breakfast because he was planning for having pizza.
1: That's right. I want to make sure I got some of it.
0: Yeah.
1: Oh, beautiful.
0: We did find out that John did take some home for his wife.
1: For Kyra? Okay, so that lessens Hobby's math.
0: Possibly.
1: Maybe.
0: Maybe nine.
1: We don't know what was in there on Monday when he first got to it.
0: I said to him that on air, we believe he may have eaten 12 slices, and he said between Monday and today, there's a good chance it was 12.
1: Mm-hmm.
0: So, Hobson feels bad now. I told him.
1: We'll all live.
0: It'll be okay.
1: Who needs breakfast when you have content?
0: Yeah. Right.
1: I can just eat these breaks.
0: Can't believe he had 12 slices of pizza.
1: It's my confession.
0: In 3 days. Not even 3 days. A day and a half,
1: really.
0: Yeah. It showed up Monday afternoon.
1: Yeah. So probably had some Monday. Took some home on Tuesday.
0: Yep.
1: And then also had some for breakfast today. We've been...
0: Yeah, it has been 36 hours, and he had 12 slices of pizza.
1: Dude.
0: That is remarkable.
1: We covered that thing this morning. There was a Tinder survey of the reason that, some people broke up with their dates or whatever.
0: Yeah.
1: And the one was, because he wouldn't eat fresh vegetables. I'm starting to worry about our man Hobb here. Niagara's most eligible bachelor needs to mix in some greens.
0: Yeah, it's true. That's true. Is that what that girl said no of that way back when he was our bachelor?
1: Maybe.
0: Yeah.
1: Maybe.
0: Oh, man.
1: Remarkable, eh?
0: Oh, that's too funny.
1: What a dude.
0: That's too funny.
1: Oh, incredible.
0: I had thought by this morning you'd be sick of the pizza.
1: Right? Go back to it for a little more. Yeah, whatever.
0: It was good. I had a couple slices.
1: You had some slices
0: yesterday. It was good.
1: It was good? Yeah.
0: Really good.
1: Mm.
0: There was pineapple all over it.
1: You don't even know where it's from. Kathy could tell us.
0: I actually don't know, yeah.
1: Kathy could tell us.
0: And to his defense, I did cut the tape.
1: Uh-huh.
0: So the tape was no longer sealing it.
1: I see.
0: Once I had some yesterday,
1: you broke the seal, yeah. And there was a free-for-all.
0: And again.
1: A feeding frenzy, but instead of eight sharks, it was just Hobson on a pizza.
0: I opened up Pandora's pizza box.
1: Yeah.
0: When I said, I don't want you to go hungry.
1: The sirens call, unresistible. Day and a half old pizza. Hobby just couldn't stand it.
0: 12 slices.
1: Couldn't last an hour. I'll leave those two. 20 minutes later. Yeah, what the hell.
0: 12 slices.
1: That man's moral code snaps pretty easy. Like a wet paper towel.
0: 12.
1: I won't eat those two.
0: Oh, that's funny.
1: Yeah, I'm going to eat those two.
0: Oh, man, that's great.
1: All right.
0: That's great stuff.
1: Well, confession, I'm a little hungry.
0: Yeah.
1: I do still have a scone left here, so I wasn't planning on having two today, but I guess I will.
0: You're going to have to.
1: I brought those to be ours for 2 days, because you'd have, a scone, and then the next day, maybe you'd have one more.
0: Yeah.
1: Right?
0: Yeah, your wife made some scones.
1: They're very nice.
0: They were very good.
1: They're very good. I wasn't planning on having two for breakfast, but that's now what we're facing. Yeah. So, here we go. Confessions coming up. I've got a couple.
0: Okay.
1: I've got one of, one involves us.
0: Oh, really?
1: Yeah.
0: Okay.
1: One involves us.
0: Nice.
1: Mm-hmm.
0: In a good way?
1: No, I think so.
0: Oh.
1: I think so.
0: All right.
1: Yeah. We'll have to wait and see.
0: Well, let's take a break. We'll get to your Wednesday confessions. About 10 minutes.
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0: happen. 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Soper and Brown Show, Wednesday morning. Let's go.
1: Confessions.
0: Let's get to your wild emails and stories. 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Carl Brown, you ready?
2: I got three of them.
0: Let's get to this week's confession.
2: This one comes in from Lisa, and she said, not your boss, Lisa.
0: Oh.
2: So not just a different... could be anyone's Lisa.
0: Okay.
2: She says, my husband and I, much like Carl and his wife, we always put on a podcast of some kind for white noise to fall asleep to. And last night, we were fooling around a little bit.
0: Oh.
2: And the podcast we were listening to ended. His phone auto-started an episode of the Soper and Brown Show.
0: Oh, yeah.
2: We let it play and had sex while listening to Carl Brown, the science guy, break down traffic fatalities and their relation to album releases.
0: Oh, yeah.
2: That was a good break, actually.
0: Imagine you're just fooling around, and all of a sudden, all you hear is...
3: Gotta hear beef, gotta hear
0: oh, sports. Yeah.
2: Probably get fired up.
0: I would.
2: Slow down.
0: Honey, what's this? Don't worry about it.
2: Just leave it. Leave it on.
4: Who's with me? Let's go! Come on!
0: All right, come on. That gets you in the mood.
2: Yeah, sure. On show.
0: 97.7. Hey, you just hear, good morning!
2: Oh!
0: Party people! How the heck you doing?
2: Yeah.
0: Wow.
2: Yeah. Maybe more people should listen to it.
0: That'd have been weird if it was our boss, Lisa, who sent that in.
2: Yeah, it would be.
0: Yeah.
2: I'm glad it clarified.
0: Yeah, that would be odd.
2: I well, do, occasionally, Chelsea and I will do this as well.
0: Fool around?
2: Well, yeah.
0: Oh.
2: But also have a podcast on. Luckily, it never goes to our show because I don't think my wife listens to it.
0: Yeah.
2: But I have had to put the red flag up a couple of times and be like, can we change this?
0: Oh, really?
2: Because she listens to almost exclusively true crime podcast,
0: and then he stabbed her in the woods and buried the body.
2: The police found 22 stab wounds and described the scene as overkill. I'm like, can we do something else? Can we do I don't know, some just anything else?
0: Anything?
2: Any something drier than this material? Whatever it is, whatever it is, like just sometimes I usually kind of zone out. I focus on what I'm doing, but occasionally. Yeah. The description of the scene can be quite gruesome, and I'm like,
0: that's fair.
2: Can we pause that?
0: Well, nothing can get the juices flowing like
5: Carl Brown, the science guy.
6: Carl Brown, the science guy.
0: Go,
6: two,
0: go,
6: one,
0: go,
6: two,
0: go,
6: one,
0: go,
6: two,
0: go,
6: one,
0: go,
6: two,
0: go.
6: Carl
5: Brown, the science guy.
0: It is pretty sexy.
2: We talk about it. It's got thrustability. It does.
0: It is pretty sexy.
2: So, anyways, I'm glad you guys enjoyed that.
0: Happy to help.
2: Congrats on the set.
0: Happy to help. Confession.
2: Second one here is from Jamie, who sent this in this morning and said, I also didn't know what the broil feature did until this morning, but I was too embarrassed to ask.
0: Aw.
2: The guy in the machine might have freed some people, man.
0: I didn't know we were helping people out today.
2: People just did not know.
0: I had no idea.
2: Last one here, and this is, this one brings the crazy.
0: Confession.
2: There are some fandoms in the world, I would say, where people get so interested in an artist, in a band, maybe it's an actor, actress, or a series, that it borderlines into a personality disorder. And I think that's what this person has.
0: Okay.
2: This reads, and names are left out, I got somebody fired recently because they told me they don't like Harry Styles.
0: But what?
2: This came in via emails. I'm a massive fan of Harry Styles. I've seen him in England. I've seen him in concert 6 times now. Mm. And during a meeting, my coworker was talking about how much she does not like him and said that anybody that likes Harry Styles needs to grow up and check themselves.
0: Oh, wow.
2: So I planted some drug paraphernalia at her desk. And I ratted her out, and she was fired.
0: Oh, my God.
2: Part of me feels bad. I'm not sure what her situation is, but I'm sure she needed the job. But this felt like a personal attack and I snapped. But I had to defend, and this is the sentence that kills me.
0: Yeah.
2: But I had to defend myself and Harry.
0: First name basis.
2: Yeah.
0: I had to defend Harry.
2: Myself and Harry. You present it like it's your husband or something.
0: Yeah.
2: You know what I mean? The way that this person writes this, it makes it sound like Harry Styles would have taken this as a personal affront. I promise you, there are a lot of people who don't like him.
0: Yeah.
2: And I promise you, he's out there having sex with many beautiful women on a pile of millions of dollars. He's doing just fine. There's no need to defend him.
0: Yeah, it really sounds like you were looking after yourself here.
2: He's had some, an old weed pipe or something hanging around. You put it in her desk and said she's using it at work. Like, what'd you do? What'd you plant on her? Something enough that it got her fired.
0: It's okay to just like something that other people don't like.
2: Did she, shame you at a group meeting? Like, did you stomp out like a kid? Because I think she's right. I think you do need to grow up.
0: It sounds like it, yeah.
2: nothing to do with the Styles fandom or not. But I do legitimately think you have the brain of a baby.
0: I think you need, legitimate help.
2: I think somebody could jingle keys in front of you and you get distracted. This is baby brain.
0: I think you need help.
2: I had to defend myself and Harry.
0: I'm wondering if she should be listening to Harry Styles. We're bordering.
2: I just wonder how,
0: we're bordering on.
2: How old are you? When do you think you have a. One of those. You get in those parasocial relationships with these artists. I know how that kind of thing is, but.
0: We invite these emails to come in and you sent this in to us and I appreciate that.
2: Yeah, we do.
0: But I do think, and I say this with all sincerity, I think you might need to look at getting help.
2: Significant professional help.
0: Yeah, and I'm saying that honestly.
2: Yep.
0: Cause it's kinda,
2: yep.
0: This is pretty nuts.
2: I have links I can send you.
0: Yeah, true. Yeah. This is pretty nuts.
2: Yeah. If you want to go, Connects Ontario, I've got the links where you can figure out mental health services to determine that you are not in a relationship with Harry Styles.
0: Yeah, do you think you are?
2: Yeah. You said you had to defend myself and Harry. You felt like this was some personal attack and slight because somebody in a group meeting said that people who like Harry Styles can need to grow up.
0: Man.
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0: Just the Truth, Soper and Brown, Hits FM. Some texts coming in after that round of confessions, and a lot of them focusing on the Harry Styles confession.
1: My favorite is the number of people who just text and said, who is Harry Styles? Come on.
0: He's a pretty big pop star.
1: Really?
0: He was in One Direction, yeah. The band.
1: People don't know Watermelon Sugar?
0: Maybe, yeah. No? I thought he was a pretty big guy.
1: I feel like that's, yeah.
0: Nonetheless, he's a pop star.
1: It's not the equivalent of not knowing what the Broil does, but yeah.
0: You can look him up.
1: Yeah.
0: But this woman, yeah, felt a need or feels like they're in a relationship. I don't know.
1: Great thing.
0: To defend him.
1: Great thing here from John in 40. Yeah, this woman who said that a coworker had just kind of blurted out loud that anybody who listens to Harry Styles needs to grow up or whatever.
0: Got her fired.
1: Yeah, she got her fired. I think that this is a potential. John and Fortier has got this point. That's the kind of person that might believe that an email from Harry Styles saying he needs a couple thousand dollars to help with his new album.
0: Yeah.
1: Go forward with it.
0: Yeah. I think so. Be careful of that.
1: John said, do you have her email?
0: I do. Yeah. I do.
1: Yes. Yeah. Could go back. This is the Soper and Brown Show. Harry Styles, through us, has said he needs your help.
0: That's right. I need $10,000 to take my daughter to Croatia for ball hockey.
1: That's
0: to help
1: record
0: Harry Styles.
1: My new album.
0: To help Harry Styles.
1: Harry 2.
0: Yeah. Harry 2.
1: I don't know.
0: Is that how Pat McAfee made an album?
1: I think that's, that's pretty close.
0: Maybe, Yeah, most people saying the same thing.
1: Yeah, pretty focused on that.
0: You should probably look into getting some help for that.
1: That's some borderline personality disorder behavior.
0: One text here said, are there really people who get mad at, somebody if they don't agree with their music choices? Oh,
1: sure,
0: all the time.
1: Certainly, yeah.
0: Sports, music, politics.
1: People hold that stuff incredibly personally.
0: Yeah.
1: Yeah.
0: This is not uncommon.
1: Mm-mm.
0: It's just getting somebody fired over it.
1: That
0: is
1: more
0: crazy.
1: Uncommon. Yeah, for sure.
0: Yeah.
1: A few people recommending some podcasts to have sex during. Somebody said Small Town Murder. I listen to that one all the time.
0: Oh, yeah?
1: That's a good one. Yeah.
0: During?
1: It's on. It's not like we put it on to have, it's just on and it happens to be. It's like one of those non-intentional sort of things.
0: Gotcha.
1: It's good, though. They do all the real estate listings in these little small podunk towns.
0: Yeah.
1: Yeah, it's good. It's a good show.
0: Okay.
1: Do you like that one?
0: I don't listen to any of those things. No.
1: You could.
0: Yeah.
1: Good if you wanted to.
0: Yeah. No, I definitely could if I wanted to. That's true.
1: Harry Styles, Small Town Murder.
0: Is that the name of one of his songs?
1: No, that's the name of the podcast. Just a couple of recommendations for you.
0: I would say I listen to more Harry Styles than I do to murder podcasts.
1: Yeah. Yeah.
0: Yeah. Yeah.
1: I think I'm going to ask you this because I talked to some people. Does it change once you have kids that you don't want to listen to true crime stuff as much?
0: Because
1: I've talked to people in the office when I've been discussing shows that I'd recommend. They're like, oh, is there a lot of crime or is it dark? Is there their tastes have changed since they've had?
0: Well, Chelsea will listen to some of them.
1: Yeah, she will.
0: Yeah, yeah. Okay. So, yeah. For me, I'm
1: for
0: just,
1: yourself, you just rather
0: I'm just not as interested in it.
1: Be,
0: yeah.
1: I hear about the good in the world.
0: Not even necessarily that. Just, fantasy football.
1: Yeah.
0: Interviews with people about their life.
1: As opposed to.
0: Yeah.
1: Vicious crimes committed across this world of ours.
0: Yeah, yeah, it's more of that, than anything. okay, we do have to move on because we still have the passes to give away for Mandarin. 4-pack of passes take some friends or family to Mandarin.
1: Harry Styles, perhaps.
0: You know what?
1: He's hungry and he needs a meal.
0: If he reaches out to you, bring Harry Styles with you. It is for the Mandarin in St. Catharines, by the way. So we're going to do another round of the food battle. Someone's taking on Carl. We'll take caller 6 and caller 9 right now. 905-688-9797. Let's go.
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10: Heads up, we have a problem reported in town on St. Paul Street West through Westchester. Reports of a collision causing volume and dealing with roadwork on the Toronto-bound QEW ramp to concession that's been shut down. As you continue Toronto-bound, the regular volume past Nikola Tesla continues over the Skyway and volume through Burlington and Oakville. 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
12: All right, Brownie. Let's give away passes.
13: Yes, sir.
12: To Mandarin Restaurant in St. Catharines.
13: Fill your plates.
12: We got four passes, four vouchers for you to take three others and go eat as much as you humanly can.
13: Sure, we'd like to do that after we got robbed of our pizza
12: breakfast. Oh, you're right. I've never been more hungry in my life. Oh. All right, let's do the food battle.
13: Okay.
12: You're going to be playing and battling on behalf of Jen in Niagara Falls.
13: Okay, Jen in the Falls.
12: And you know what? It's a very Niagara Falls battle because you're taking on Scott also in the Falls. Scott, good morning, buddy. How you doing? Oh, Scott, you there? Scott? Oh, no.
13: Has Scott left us?
12: Oh, wait. How about now, Scott?
14: Oh, no. Scott hasn't left.
12: Hey, you're there.
13: There we go.
12: How you doing?
14: No.
12: How you doing, buddy?
14: Good, help yourself, guys.
12: Good, yeah, man. Good. Okay, so you could be going to eat at Mandra. How many plates do you think you could put down?
14: Six or seven.
12: I see it. I see what you're doing there. Very good. I've got some food records. You're going to give us guesses. If you get it right, you get a point. After four rounds, whoever has the most points wins, or we'll go to a lightning round. So you ready to go, Scotty?
14: I am.
12: You want to go first or second, by the way?
14: I'll go second.
12: Go second, okay. Carl Brown?
13: Mm-hmm.
12: Can you tell me, what is the world record for most bologna eaten in 8 minutes, and this is in pounds?
13: Bologna in 8 minutes.
12: Yeah, and you're allowed to get this within two.
13: Within two?
12: Okay.
13: So, say a pound a minute, and then maybe, I don't know, like, half or two in there. I'm going to go, I'm going to go 13 pounds.
12: 13 pounds?
13: Go 13 pounds of bologna.
12: The correct answer is 16 pounds.
13: So they're crushing 2 pounds a minute?
12: Yeah, man.
14: Wow.
12: That's a lot of bologna.
13: Do you think they had it in slices, or did they just give them the whole log?
12: I think it was slices.
13: I hope they gave them the log.
12: Yeah.
13: Just eat off this.
12: Hang.
13: Yeah. We give you the whole log, you bite off it, and we weigh it at the end. Yeah, I think it would be too funnier, though.
12: So no point for Jen, because you were three off. Okay, Scott, for you I have grilled cheese sandwiches. How many grilled cheese sandwiches in 10 minutes? This record was set back in 2006, and you got to get this within five. How many?
14: How many grilled cheeses?
12: What do you got?
14: In 10 minutes. 32
12: is incorrect. Not enough. 47 was the answer.
13: Jeez.
14: Oh, wait.
12: 47 grilled cheese sandwiches in your pockets.
13: Do you think they were dipping them like how,
12: in water?
13: Yeah, you know how Chestnut dunks his, like, the buns in the water to sop them up.
12: Oh, brutal. Okay, wow. Carl, let's go back to you here.
13: Hey, buddy.
12: I have Hostess donuts.
13: Okay.
12: So not the powdered ones, the ones that are covered in chocolate.
13: Oh, little chocolate donuts?
12: You know what I'm talking about?
13: Oh, it's the breakfast of champions.
12: Okay. How many, this world record set in 2018.
13: Okay.
12: How many of those were consumed in 6 minutes? And I'll allow you to get this within, let's go 20. Okay?
13: 6 minutes?
12: Yeah.
13: 6 minutes and little donuts within 20. I'm going to say, you know, just put me at 200.
12: You want to go an even 200?
13: I'm going to go an even 200 because I think 20 on either side of that gives me some flexibility.
12: I see what you were doing, but unfortunately not enough. How 257.
13: Many? Ballpark.
14: Wow.
12: 257.
13: 257 little chocolate donuts?
12: In 6 minutes.
13: 6 minutes.
12: I feel like it'd get chalky.
13: I feel like I would choke to death.
12: Hang. Yeah. So no points for Jen. Damn. Scott, that means
13: Jen, I'm letting you down here.
12: If you get this one correct, you're our big winner, or we'll go to a lightning round, okay?
14: All right, sounds good.
12: How many corn dogs did somebody consume back in 2022? And this was in 3 minutes. In just 3 minutes, how many corn dogs? You can get this within one corn dog.
14: 14. Yes.
12: That is incorrect.
13: Oh, man.
14: Oh, man.
12: 11 corn dogs in 3 minutes.
13: Tiebreaker again.
12: Lightning round.
13: Yeah.
14: All right, let's do it.
12: Number-based question.
13: Monday, we were so good at this.
12: Doesn't matter about going over whoever's closest. And we're gonna flip it around, and Scott, you're going to go first.
14: All right, sounds good.
12: What is the world record for most chicken wings eaten in 30 minutes?
14: Not pounds, so it's five.
12: This is just wings.
13: Individual wings.
14: Individually wings in 5 minutes. 86.
13: You said how long?
12: In 30 minutes.
13: In 30 minutes.
14: Oh, 30
12: yeah,
14: minutes.
12: I'm going to give
13: you another crack.
12: I'll let
13: this,
12: you go again. 30 minutes. Right, 3-0. No, you're good.
14: 3-0. 190.
13: Okay. I'm gonna go north of that. I'm gonna go 250.
12: You're gonna go 250?
13: Yep.
12: You guys are both way off.
13: What's the total?
12: The answer is 501.
13: 501 wings?
12: Nobody is close.
13: 250 is closer.
12: That means that Carl and Jen are our big winners.
13: Sorry, Scott, I gotta cut you loose.
14: All right, sorry guys.
13: Okay. It's all good.
12: I appreciate you playing, man. Right. Have a good morning.
14: All right, take care.
12: Bye bye.
13: Let's bring on Jen.
12: All right, let's get her in here. Jen, can you hear us?
0: I can hear you. Thank you. Those were hard questions, Carl. Thank you for your good work.
13: Yeah, you know what? That was not my.
0: You don't have your pizza.
13: I don't have my pizza. That's okay. I've got.
12: Yeah,
13: I've got,
12: take I've Carl got, with you.
13: I've
12: okay?
13: got reserves here, Jen. I'll be okay.
12: No, I want you to bring Carl.
0: You want
12: Carl.
0: To come to the Mandarin?
12: Yeah, take him on a date, Jen. All right. Congratulations! You've got yourself the Mandarin GCs. You stay on the line with us. We'll get your info off the air. Okay.
0: Okay, thank you.
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0: That was Greta Van Fleet, Soap and Brown Show, Hits FM. Trevor from WTF Burger just said, that's over 16 wings per minute.
1: Yeah. You know, I got a problem with chicken wing eating contests.
0: Okay.
1: If I was to, like, participate in one of these things.
0: Yeah.
1: I want to know, like, are you judging how much meat comes off the bone there?
0: That's a great
1: because
0: question.
1: Because, like, some people put a wing down and think that wing's done.
0: That's a great
1: but
0: question.
1: To me, that wing may not be done. So I would like to know what the parameters are in terms of, like, meat off the bone here when it comes to, you know, a wing eating contest. Because putting down 530 minutes sounds impossible.
0: You get all the meat off that?
1: Yeah. Did
0: that's
1: you really?
0: Still a little bit or what?
1: Yeah. Those wings actually done?
0: I almost feel like it's better if you do it by weight. Like if you get a bowl and you weigh it with the wings in the bowl.
1: Sure.
0: Right?
1: Yeah.
0: Wings, that's taking,
1: everybody like wings and sauce, everything pre-weighed.
0: Yep. And then when you eat, you put them in a different bowl and then you weigh that.
1: Yeah.
0: Cause then you're.
1: Or even back in the same if you wanted to.
0: Sure.
1: Yeah.
0: I think that's the best way to go.
1: I do
0: about
1: think
0: it.
1: There's gotta be like, I would trust that more by weight than I would. And again, like some people's bowls may weigh differently depending on, you know, bone density, whatever.
0: Know.
1: Wings or flats versus drumsticks, that kind of thing. You'd hope that distribution
0: would be.
1: But
0: if you pre-weigh 30 pounds
1: each. If you pre-weigh all of them,
0: it's going to be 30 pounds. That's what you get.
1: Yeah, yeah.
0: Then
1: and see what kind of dent you can make in the time.
0: Thing.
1: Yeah. Versus how much you actually ate off of the specific wing.
0: Do I need to change up my parameters of the guessing?
1: Mm.
0: Am I making it? Because the last two days.
1: Too narrow, perhaps?
0: We haven't got one,
1: you got to open it up a little bit? I don't think I've got one, no.
0: I kind of try to. It's almost a clue in a way,
1: mm-hmm.
0: right? Where if I say get it within 20, the number's
1: then
0: bigger.
1: I know it's a big number. Yeah, for
0: get
1: sure.
0: It
1: when you say
0: five,
1: and when you say get it bang on, I know it's usually like under 15 or something.
0: Yeah.
1: Like it's kind of a, but that's okay. That's part of the strategy.
0: Mm. Okay, leave it as is.
1: Leave it as is. We'll try again tomorrow.
0: More food battles. With that, we'll get to rapid fire questions now. 977-977. If you need an answer to a burning question, now's your time to get it in. And we are going to give away another prize. We got $100 worth of vouchers for the Lotto 649 draw. So best question's going to get them. Text them in and we'll have some fun in about 8 minutes.
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0: 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Soper and Brown Show hits FM. Let's fire it.
1: Tell me now. Who is this?
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0: 977-977. It's time for rapid fire questions. We got $100 worth of vouchers to give away for the Lotto 649 draw. We'll give them to the best question, our favorite question, when it's all said and done.
4: What do you got?
0: Let me go through here. I'll start with Cody, who said, what is a great but controversial charcuterie board?
4: Oh, like a... Like something that you would add to it that would be controversial,
0: yeah,
4: or
0: I think is what he means.
4: So if you're building it standard and you've got your
0: I think he's meaning a specialized one.
4: Oh, so like okay, so if you were to ignore the traditional cured meats, cheeses, crackers, and etc., and build something of your own.
0: I made a pierogi charcuterie board.
4: Yeah.
0: As a starter one time.
4: Yeah, so there's like pierogies, there's a little bit of bacon, a dollop of sour cream, and you can kind of make yourself a bite. Yeah. Yep.
0: And our boss railed on me because she said pierogies are not a starter.
4: Sure they
0: That's
4: are.
0: A dinner.
4: Yeah.
0: So would that make the pierogi charcuterie board controversial?
4: What if you had a charcuterie slider board?
0: Oh, yeah.
4: Where there was like little tiny patties, and then you could kind of build your little burgers, and you could just kind of build your own.
0: I think it's awesome.
4: That's right. Yeah.
0: I think
4: I'm
0: it's
4: basically
0: awesome.
4: Just picturing a tiny sandwich station in all scenarios here.
0: I think it's great.
4: Yeah.
0: I don't know if any charcuterie board is controversial.
4: I don't know.
0: You build it, they will come.
4: Yeah. Isn't the whole world our charcuterie board, really, when you think of it?
0: What?
4: I don't know.
0: You really had something there, but I don't know if you stuck the landing.
4: No, I lost it.
0: Yeah.
4: I'll give a shout out to Barry, Kathy's husband, who brought us by breakfast.
0: Yeah, that's true.
4: That was nice of you, Barry. You know, the funny thing is, though, you brought one for Hobson, too.
0: Yeah, true.
4: Old hungry Hobson over there.
0: The one who ate all the pizza.
4: Old pizza thief Hobson. He got a bonus sandwich. Undeserved.
0: Well, I feel bad for Kathy buys pizza for the office.
4: Yeah.
0: Then buys breakfast sandwiches for the three of us.
4: And Hobby gets bailed out, too.
0: Poor Kathy here. Nobody buying Kathy anything.
4: A good shout. Yeah.
0: We owe Kathy something.
4: I gave her half a scone, but that was it. That was pretty meager, honestly.
0: Comparatively.
4: Give a shout out to Lindsay, a friend over at Diner House 29, who invited me over for breakfast.
0: Oh, hell yeah.
4: I have to go see her after the show.
0: Hell yeah.
4: One of my favorite spots in Welland Ave and St. Catharines.
0: Willie said, I'm going to a buffet tonight. Do you think I can beat the chicken wing record?
4: No.
0: 501.
4: You're getting kicked out before you get even close
0: to that.
4: No
0: chance.
4: You go into that buffet tonight and you eat 100 wings. I think there probably someone's going to have to come to your table at some point and go, sir.
0: Yeah, please. Leave some chicken wings for the rest of them.
4: Yeah, other customers are feeling shortchanged.
0: How many plates would you have to eat before somebody would come over and go, all right, it's not really all you can eat?
4: I almost think it's time.
0: Yeah.
4: It's less plates and more time. Like, if you get in there for, like, a dinner rush, right, like, you arrive to Mandarin at 5.
0: 2 hours is the absolute max, right?
4: If you get there at 5:30 and you're still sitting there at 10.
0: Oh,
4: like,
0: God.
4: Like, filling up a little plate, they're going to be like, please, you're making a scene.
0: I feel like more than 2 hours is almost a lot.
4: Yeah.
0: That's a lot of time. You can have two if you want it.
4: Yep.
0: But, you know, 3 hours is like, all right.
4: Mm-hmm.
0: All right.
4: Yeah, okay.
0: You got somewhere else to be.
4: Yeah.
0: Like, if you've got a full table, maybe, if you guys are making conversation.
4: But if also, it's just like you.
0: I don't go to buffets, though, to make conversation.
4: No, I go there to house.
0: Yeah.
4: Yeah.
0: Oh, yeah. I leave when I hate myself.
4: Yeah.
0: Anthony here says, what is your favorite line by Gord Downie? Said, mine is, nobody is interested in something you didn't do. That's a great line.
4: I think the one that jumps to my mind right away is the opening lyrics of Thugs.
0: Yeah.
4: Everyone's got their breaking point. With me, it's spiders. With you, it's me.
0: That's a great one.
4: That's one of my, absolute.
0: That's a great one.
4: That's one of my absolute favorites. Just, I love the idea. With me, my breaking point, spiders. With you, that's me.
0: Yeah. That is a really good
4: one. That's one of my favorites.
0: I always enjoyed from the song Something On, Your Imagination's Having Puppies. Cause I just, the way it speaks to me is like, your mind is like, is running a mile a minute, right? Like you've got a crazy imagination And even like it, yeah, I don't know. That's kind of how I imagine it, which is how I imagine my brain. Cause like I'm thinking about 11 different things at once all the time. So whenever I hear that, I was like, I feel like my imagination's constantly having puppies. So that line always spoke to me.
4: The one that, that's the one that stands
0: the
4: out.
0: The Thugs one is great.
4: Yeah.
0: That's a good one. Corey says, when you guys, first met your wives, did you know that they were the ones?
4: No.
0: Yeah, when I met my wife in grade 8. Like we were friends first.
4: Yeah.
0: Started dating at the beginning of grade 10.
4: Yeah.
0: So, you know, when I met her, no. When we started dating, even though it was a long time coming, you know, I'd like to say I wanted to be with her, obviously, but did I think I was going to marry her on that day? No.
4: What do you know when you're that?
0: Grade 10.
4: Yeah.
0: I was hoping to get laid.
4: Yeah.
0: Honestly.
4: Chelsea and I were coworkers Chelsea and I were coworkers. I was her boss. Before we were.
0: That's a conflict of interest.
4: I made her schedule.
0: Wow. Scheduler for the bedroom.
4: She was dating a friend of mine, and I was dating. And I was dating somebody else.
0: Wow, you know Chelsea's also dating a friend of mine.
4: Yeah, she was dating somebody I went to school with, and I was dating somebody else.
0: Wow,
4: both those relationships ended separately, and then and then we got together. No, I didn't know right away.
0: Yeah.
4: No.
0: No.
4: God, I don't believe in that stuff.
0: No. No, you don't believe in that stuff.
4: No. Nobody knows. Nobody knows. And if you do think you know, people grow and change.
0: Yeah.
4: And then you're not so sure later.
0: Fair enough. John from Fort Erie. Because of the nickname Bean, name another food. We found out that's what your aunt calls
4: you. Yes, she calls me
0: Name
4: Bean.
0: Another food you'd be okay being nicknamed after.
4: Danish.
0: You'd be a Danish? if your wife said, oh, my little Danish. You'd be okay with that?
4: Yeah.
0: Yeah?
4: I think that's what I would do. It's got to be some kind of pastry.
0: Yeah?
4: Yeah.
0: That makes sense.
4: I feel like pastry.
0: What would you be? My nugget?
4: Yeah, indeed.
0: My nugget?
4: Yeah.
0: She's like, oh, my chicken nugget over there.
4: Nug. Lil Nug.
0: Lil Nug. That's my rap name, actually.
4: Lil Nug. Yeah, I'm going to go with baked. I'm going to go with a baked good.
0: Charles can call me whatever she
4: wants. What was the baked good that Joey Chestnut ate yesterday? It was a
0: kolosh.
4: Little kolosh.
0: Yeah. Jeff says, replace bless you. And thank you with two of your sound bites. After you sneeze, it's just
5: Beverly.
4: I'll say what I say to my wife after every time she sneezes twice in a row. Get out.
0: Yeah, well, get out.
4: Stop that. Get a hold of yourself.
0: Get a hold of yourself. After you sneeze, you just drop a
4: That kind of sounds like the sneeze.
0: Actually, yeah,
4: that's
0: a little
4: bit. Build up to it. Yeah,
0: that's true.
4: Yeah.
0: Okay, sneeze and then
4: there you
0: go. And then what about thank you?
4: Yeah.
0: Is there something you can do in place of thank you?
4: Instead of a thank you?
0: Yeah, like somebody hands you.
4: Give them a waddle da.
0: Somebody hands you a slice of pizza and you just say.
6: Waddle da.
4: Yeah, Barry, brings you an undeserved breakfast sandwich and you can just say.
0: Oh, hey, look, speaking of pizza.
4: Speaking of undeserved breakfast sandwiches.
0: Alex Hobson just walked in.
7: You guys have like a vacuum sound effect or something you can play over top? Bring me in.
4: Yeah.
0: You're still working, right?
7: Yeah.
0: Do you have a few minutes?
7: I do.
0: Okay.
4: I have half a scone here if you're hungry.
0: Yeah.
7: No, only if you wanted it, I'm taking.
0: Are you hungry? Yeah, like, have you had enough or what?
7: Dude, I did not deserve that breakfast sandwich. I probably the most undeserved piece of food I've ever got.
4: Hobby's like, he's like my dog Walter. He doesn't want something until Donut has it.
0: Yeah.
4: And he's like, actually, that toy is exactly what I want.
0: Yeah.
7: All right.
0: Okay. Now, I have to ask about the pizza.
7: Yes.
0: Okay. So we mentioned this on air. Kathy bought pizza, really, because Carl and I were talking about how much we like pineapple on pizza.
7: Yep.
0: So she bought a pizza for the office.
7: Classic Kathy.
0: Put a few pieces on the table.
7: Yep.
0: And then taped up the box, put Soper and Brown in the box, put it in the fridge. Okay.
7: Yep.
0: Yesterday there was not that much gone from the box, and you came to me, and you said, "What is an appropriate amount of pizza?"
7: Yeah.
0: That I'm allowed to take home without working like a pig.
7: Generally.
0: Right?
7: Yeah.
0: And I said to you, look, typically three slices is like,
4: I think that's totally
0: fine. Is what you take.
4: Yeah.
0: But I did say to you, go for four. I take what you need. I don't want you to go hungry. Right. I did say that.
7: Right.
0: Mm-hmm. On the record, I did say that. Unaware the Pandora's pizza box I was opening up.
4: So he gave him the green light.
0: Apparently.
7: Okay. So, first thing I'll say here, I have the official tally. I'll take you chronologically through where I had all my stuff.
4: Okay, let's go.
7: Okay, so on Monday, Kathy had the slices out on the table in the kitchen, like six slices.
0: Okay.
7: Funny enough, I wouldn't have even known it was there. I was on my way out. She calls after me.
0: Yeah.
7: Hey, do you like pineapple on pizza? And I'm like, yeah. So I turned around, took one slice that day.
0: One slice.
7: Okay. One slice on Monday.
4: Okay.
7: I came in on Tuesday and, I didn't notice until about 8:30 I went into the fridge.
0: Yeah.
7: And there was pretty much a whole box of pizza.
0: Yeah.
7: And that was after the tape was broken up. So I didn't see the tape. I will say that.
0: Okay.
7: So there's like a whole box in there. So, you know, now I'm feeling a little greedy. I had three slices that morning.
0: Okay.
4: Fair. Tuesday three.
0: We're up to four.
7: So we're up to four.
4: Four slices.
7: So you told me.
0: Yeah.
7: You said three is an appropriate amount. You could get away with four, five's pushing it, but take whatever you want.
0: Yeah.
4: Okay.
7: So in my mind, I'm like, all right, I'm going to take five home with me.
4: So you took five home with you.
7: I took five home with
4: me. So one Monday, three Tuesday morning, five go home.
7: Yeah.
4: We're up to nine.
7: That's up to nine. And then I had two this morning. So a total of 11 slices.
4: Oh, so we weren't far with 12.
7: You were close.
4: We were far with 12.
7: Yeah. So another thing that I will say here, I'm a glutton, but I am a specific level of slutty when it comes to pizza.
0: Yeah, fair.
7: Whole pizza specifically.
0: That's fair.
7: There have been plenty of times where there's donuts in there and I'll limit myself to one. If I come back tomorrow and there's still a decent amount in there, maybe I'll have a second one.
0: Yeah, fair.
7: I just lose all sense of conscience when it comes to cold pizza.
0: You just can't.
7: Yeah, I've been like that for probably a decade now, so.
0: I read the text on there where you called yourself a sick because you just couldn't. You also said, you came in this morning, you saw there was two slices, and you went, I'm not going to do it.
4: That's the best
0: and
4: part.
0: And 30 minutes later, you went, all right, I'm in.
7: Dude.
4: Collapse like the Berlin Wall.
7: Because I'm thinking, do I really need two slices of pizza this early in the morning?
0: Yeah.
7: And then I sat there and I finished my coffee, and I'm like, yeah.
0: It's so funny. Yesterday, so Carl brings lunch or breakfast for himself.
4: Yeah.
0: And he didn't realize the pizza was here.
4: Yeah.
0: So he's like, oh, man. But he was like, you know what? We'll have it tomorrow.
4: Yeah.
0: And he goes, I'm not going to bring anything in.
4: Yeah.
0: We'll have pizza.
4: Even like said specifically, don't bring anything tomorrow. Remember, we have pizza. Oh.
0: Yeah.
4: And I went and did a coffee run for us once the rain lightened up this morning. I did a Carl versus the clock. And Matt said again specifically, remember, we've got pizza. I'm okay on food.
0: Don't get any food.
4: And I said, okay, I'll just get coffees. Like, it was just so perfect.
0: And we're all planned after the machine. We're going to go have our pizza.
4: Machine wraps up. Like, shout-outs finish up.
7: My initial plan was if I'm going to have any more pizza today, I'm going to wait until Gene's show is on.
0: Yeah.
7: 9
4: o'clock. Sure.
7: And had I done that, you guys would have had your
0: pizza.
7: But because I caved so early, half hour afterwards. Yeah, that was rough. I will say I was unfairly banking on nobody being that invested into 2 day old cold pizza with pineapple on it.
4: It's radio, baby.
7: I should have gone with the knowledge.
0: And
7: I
0: then
7: already.
0: Kathy and her husband hear about all of this and bring in more food today.
7: I know.
0: I couldn't believe it.
7: I didn't want to take it. I said, bring this to Carl right now. Like, he needs this more than I do.
4: Good. I had one.
7: They came in, apparently brought you guys breakfast sandwiches as well. So I sat there like a little piggy having my fourth breakfast of the past 3 days.
4: Maybe a box of donuts for the office on you.
0: I'd happily do it.
7: Yeah.
4: I
7: would happily do it. Yeah.
4: Assorted. Yeah.
0: Oh man. Okay. Well, you're the pizza king.
4: Thank you. Thank you for the math.
0: I don't know which one.
7: Kings are kind of thieves, aren't they?
4: Yeah, they are in a way.
0: Steal
4: the label from there.
0: And actually, thief isn't the right word because you did ask the number.
7: Mm-hmm. Yeah.
0: So it's definitely not glutton for sure.
4: That's definitely
0: what it
7: undisputed.
0: Is.
7: Undisputed. Undisputed.
0: All right. Okay. Well, we love you. Okay.
7: Love you, too,
0: you can have any pizza anytime you want. Just maybe make it eight slices next time.
7: Nine.
0: Yeah.
7: Let's meet in the middle. We'll go nine.
0: Okay. Yeah. We were doing rapid fire. Do we have any others?
4: Yeah, I know. I'm sure we have more questions. I like either the Downy lyric or the charcuterie board were both good.
0: Yeah. Okay.
4: The controversial charcuterie board.
0: Yeah.
4: What could you build out?
0: Yeah. Okay. Let's do it.
4: You want to do that one?
0: Yeah. Charcuterie board wins.
4: All right.
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11: Heads up north on the 406. We have an issue reported at St. Paul causing some volume as you make your way through the area. We also have an in-town issue reported on St. Paul Street West through Westchester. Your Toronto bound QEW has problems reported now over the Burlington Skyway Bridge causing volume and dealing with the regular slowdowns through Burlington and Oakville. 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
1: We're going to start calling Hobbs around here.
0: Big Me. Big Meat,
1: big
0: actually.
1: Meat. Yeah,
2: yeah.
1: Big Meat.
2: Yeah, a lot of meat there.
1: Indeed.
0: Do we get the name of our winner?
1: Yeah, it was Cody.
0: All right.
1: Cody and Grimsby. Got the OLG vouchers joining Jen, who got the Mandarin vouchers, and as well as Brian, who got the Iron Maiden tickets today. Prizing. Everyone gets a prize in the Soper and Brown Show this week.
0: You know, Hobson came in here and kind of derailed the rapid fire as we started talking about him and
1: got
0: his gluttonous.
1: You got some extras?
0: Well, I should have asked Kevin. His question was, should Alex Hobson be dipped in pizza sauce, strapped to a board, and Matt and Carl throw pizza toppings at him? Not bad. Not bad.
1: Make a Hobson slice,
0: yeah. Some of the other questions that came in for rapid fire. Do people, a part of these eating contests, do they digest the food, or do you think some of them puke after?
1: I think it's a bit of both.
0: Yeah?
1: Yeah, I think there's both. I think there's people who sit with it and deal with it, and I think there's, folks who purge after.
0: Yeah.
1: Yeah, I don't think it's a hard rule one way or another.
0: Melissa said, how much would I have to pay Carl to come do all my prep work today?
1: I'm really good to do like some knife work. Like if you need like veggies chopped to a specific size, all that kind of stuff. If you need, cause I know Melissa does a lot of baking. If you need, like dough kneaded or like a certain amount of flour added to it, I'm very bad at that for some reason. Although I have big hands, they get tired.
0: Yeah. They get tired.
1: They do get tired.
0: Little bitch.
1: Yeah. They get tired.
0: Crystal says, if you could walk around with one stat, you have to walk around with one stat being displayed above your head, like a video game.
1: Mm-hmm.
0: What would you have displayed?
1: So my initial thought was like the worth of my wrestling collection, but then I don't want to do that because people would be like, oh, I'm going to rob that guy.
0: Yeah.
1: Stat.
0: Poops taken, coffees drank.
1: I don't know if I want that above me.
0: No.
1: Poops taken this week?
0: Yeah. No, lifetime.
1: Lifetime?
0: Oh,
1: whoa, look at that guy.
0: Yeah.
1: I already got gawked at enough.
0: I can't.
1: People start doing the math. Four a day. I don't know. I don't think there's anything I'm proud enough to have a stat over my head. Cute dogs owned.
0: Yeah, not bad.
1: Two.
0: Would anybody choose years left? Two.
1: Yeah.
0: Oh no.
1: Just a running time.
0: Yeah.
1: Of time I've been alive.
0: What about peas taken? Would that be as bad?
1: Not as bad as poops, I guess.
0: Yeah.
1: Yeah. Still gonna be up there. I just don't really want that information for folks.
0: No.
1: No. It's fine.
0: Crash Chuck Jay, he said, what is one thing if you could change about your significant other you'd like to change? That feels like a trap question.
1: Tough one.
0: That's a trap question.
1: That's a tough one.
0: I'm not answering that.
1: I'll answer it. Just like, much like you in a way, Soper, Chelsea's ability to just like zone stuff out and exist in the chaos.
0: Yeah.
1: Like there's just a blindness to certain things, right? And whether that's because she knows I'm going to do it or because there's just like a general blindness to like, hey, it's messy in here. Let's tidy up a little bit kind of thing.
0: Yeah, yeah.
1: Just doesn't have the same reaction I do of pure unfiltered rage when things aren't tidy.
0: Yeah.
1: Yeah.
0: Mm.
1: Yeah.
0: So you just want her to tidy more.
1: Yeah. Or have like some laundry initiative. It'd be good.
0: Yeah.
1: Yeah. She hates doing laundry.
0: Hates doing laundry.
1: We used to laugh about it when we lived in an apartment together because we had like laundry on the floor. And Chelsea's like, man, as soon as we move to a place that's got laundry in there, I'll be so much better.
0: Yeah.
1: And then we got to our place where we had laundry at our other place. And she's like, well, the problem is the laundry's on the downstairs floor and our bedrooms are the AC. If we just had laundry on the same floor.
0: That would be it.
1: There. And now it's like we got our laundry on the main floor, bedrooms not far. And it's like, well, still, I just don't think you like doing your laundry.
0: Yeah, probably. We will convince ourselves.
1: If I only had it right here, I would just, and if I could just move it right. Yeah. No. I just don't think.
0: So you're calling your wife a filthy liar?
1: Yeah.
0: Yeah.
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1: Is this a warning? Is this a sign? Should I keep my mouth shut? 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'Cause every day is a double fight.

0: Papa Roach, Soper and Brown Show, Hits FM. Ash, good morning.
1: Good morning.
0: How the heck are you doing over there?
1: Swell. How are you guys?
0: Good, good, good. Dry out there this morning?
2: A couple of grumpy boys in here.
0: Yeah.
1: It's a little bit residually wet.
2: Yes. Yeah.
0: God, it was insane this morning, Ash. It was insane.
2: Yeah. Another absolute crazy rainstorm, dealing with some water in areas. We got pooling water on the 406 earlier. We had like spin outs and stuff. Like it was bad. It was another really bad storm. So hopefully those basements remain dry for people still recovering from all the previous floods. Stuff we learned today. There is a theme park in the UK getting ripped over having a Titanic ride for kids. Have you seen this thing?
1: Yeah. I was reading about it yesterday.
0: I didn't think it was that big of a deal. Carl actually understood.
2: I was like, I kind of get it. Yeah. It's like, it's a kid's ride. And like, they call each run that the kid gets up there a wreck.
0: Yeah.
2: You know?
1: They go down the slide, right?
2: Yeah, yeah, yeah. And like, it tips the end of the boat up so that they go down the slide.
0: Look, it's been over 100 years. It's time to move on.
2: Is it time to move on? It's 114 years, the spot where tragedy can be changed into a kid's slide.
0: It's obviously sad.
2: Sure.
0: But it also sounds kind of fun.
1: I would definitely watch a few runs just to see if I was at that fair, but...
2: We went over a Tinder survey looking at some unique breakup reasons. Do you want to throw a couple of these at Ash and see if these are worthy?
0: Would these be a reason?
2: Again, this is a Tinder survey, so we have to assume these aren't long-term relationships. These are people that are just kind of feeling each other out and going, you know what, that gave me the ick and I'm not going to stick around for any further engagement here.
0: So would you be willing to toss somebody aside? These are actual reasons somebody tossed somebody aside. Their feet looked weird.
1: No.
0: You wouldn't toss them aside?
1: Well, how weird.
2: That's my question as well. How weird are we talking about?
0: They left.
2: You got hammer toes or what are we looking at here?
0: They left a $1 tip on an expensive meal.
1: Oh, mm-mm.
0: Yeah, you'd be like, we're done?
1: Wow. At least, like, dude.
0: Yeah.
1: Do you know that's not cool?
0: Yeah. So it would make you go, I don't think it's going to work?
1: Yeah, it'd be tough.
0: Okay. Didn't like the way... Oh, I forgot to give this one to you, Carl. Didn't like the way they chewed gum.
2: Yep, fair.
1: That's fair to you?
2: Yep.
0: If they were smacking...
1: I just encourage them to take up a mint.
0: Yeah.
1: Next time. We can work on that.
0: You could work on that?
1: Yeah.
2: It's completely fair.
0: They took me on a date to play bingo.
1: Oh. They wouldn't go on a second date?
0: Yeah,
2: that's what they say, yeah.
0: I thought it was a
2: very creative first date.
1: Yeah, no.
2: Yeah.
1: I thought that
2: showed initiative, and it's very creative.
1: Like, I love it.
0: Cut their hair and you don't like it?
1: Hair grows. It's fine.
2: Yeah.
0: They don't like the color red. They said, I hate the color red.
1: And they got dumped over that.
0: Yeah.
2: Mm-hmm.
1: No.
0: The person was like,
1: that's so stupid.
2: Yeah, I know.
0: They won't eat fresh vegetables, only canned vegetables.
1: That's tough.
2: I said that's fair.
1: That's a
2: fair reason.
1: I said that's
2: baby behavior.
1: And they're not open to it at all.
2: No.
1: Yeah, that's tough.
2: That's total baby behavior.
0: I got one more.
2: Yeah, sure.
0: They like pineapple on pizza.
1: As do I.
0: Yeah.
2: Yes.
1: Let's get a za.
0: Yeah?
1: Yeah.
0: I agree.
2: We also learned the Seattle Mariners got blown out so bad you had to go back to 1888 to find a comparable. They lost 22-0 to the Milwaukee Brewers.
1: Whoa!
2: It's the largest shutout blowout since 1888. So we got some fun facts about 1888 today. A woman got brought back to life in a parking lot in New Zealand, woke up to a speeding or a parking ticket.
0: Yep.
2: And confessions, of course, on your Wednesday. More maiden tickets tomorrow. More Mandarin gift cards tomorrow.
0: All right. Ash is up next. Enjoy the rest of your Wednesday party, people. We'll see you tomorrow.

0: Nice work, everyone. Sharp broadcast. Really good. Everyone on the floor as well. Really a lot of hustle. I liked it.
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is 28 days until AC/DC and the Pretty Reckless take over Rogers Stadium. That's going down September 16th. Super looking forward to that show. Good morning, Hits Nation. I'm Ash, and I hope you're having a great start to your day so far. I have been looking forward to chatting with you since last night because some pretty crazy stuff happened in the world of GTA 6 yesterday. Did you see everything online? If not, I'll fill you in. I also saw something absolutely ridiculous that we now know about Love is Blind Canada, which starts filming this month in Toronto. Insane. As well as the info that came out about it. I'll tell you that in just a bit, too. We got tunes on the way from the Rolling Stones, Seether, Rush, Rob Zombie. And right now, to really get the blood pumping, let's go for some Metallica. It's Seek and Destroy on Hits FM. Good morning, Hits Nation.

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Rolling Stones with In the Stars on 97.7 Hits FM. I'm Ash, and many of you are looking forward to 92 days out from today, which is November 19th. Maybe you already have it booked off work, because that's the day that Grand Theft Auto 6 is apparently supposed to drop. It's the day that video games could change forever. And I don't know if you saw what I saw yesterday online, but there were some pretty big leaks, allegedly. Brandon and I were sitting down watching them. I got a bullet point list of everything that we know so far that we didn't know before yesterday. Some of the stuff I'm pumped about. Some of the stuff I've been bringing up here on the show that I hope they didn't do. Oh, God. We'll go over it in just a few. I'm really curious on your opinion about what was shown yesterday. And if you like it or not, what you hope to see when the actual game comes out, all that stuff. We'll get into the details shortly after Cedar and Amy Lee. It's Broken on his...

0: 97.7 Hits FM with Rush and Limelight. I'm Ash, and yesterday there were some apparent leaks in the world of Grand Theft Auto 6. Did you see any of this stuff online? It's all alleged, what I'm going to say right now, but sources are saying it looks pretty legitimate because oftentimes when the leaks aren't real, they get to stay up. But these ones have been disappearing left, right, and center. The person behind the leaks is apparently fighting for gamers' rights. Says he's got more stuff in the can. He's going to keep showing it unless Rockstar says they're going to release physical media games. So game copies that you can actually go in and buy. So it's dramatic. The person spilled a decent amount of tea, if you will. And we have some info here right now. So judging by these leaks yesterday on November 19th, when GTA 6 drops, looks like you're going to be able to play basketball, which is pretty cool. I love the little side quests in GTA, you know, going golfing, playing tennis, doing a little BMX biking, pizza delivery in GTA 5. But now basketball looks like it's going to be on there. And it seems like they're making the game a lot more realistic, at least from everything that was shown on these leaks yesterday. You'll be able to find them with enough Google searching. Like, for example, looks like there's going to be an honor system, similarly to Red Dead. I don't know how I feel about this. My fiancé, Brandon, huge video game fan. He's really, really pumped about the realistic changes coming in. I'm kind of on the other end of things. I don't know how the honor system's going to go. For your weapons, you're going to be able to have less weapons on your actual character, but your loadout is apparently going to be stowed in the trunk of your car, so you can keep a whole bunch of stuff back there, but it looks like just a couple of weapons on your actual person. Again, making things more realistic. Used to walk around with a bazooka, shotgun, pistol, whatever, you know what I mean? Welcome back to the six-star wanted level, allegedly shown on these leaks. Apparently, cops are also going to be able to recognize your outfit, car, and appearance. So you might have to go get a haircut, change your outfit, something like that, if you're blowing off the cops in GTA 6. And the one that I've been dreading, and we are totally split in my house on this change for the game, so you can weigh in here at 977-977. It looks like there's a fuel system for your car. What does that mean? Oh, you're going to have to stop and get gas. I'm in the middle of a car chase. I got to stop and get gas. Like, this is something I've been dreading. The flip side of the coin here, Brandon's saying, okay, picture this. You're on a getaway, six-star wanted level. The army's coming after you. You drive so far, you run out of gas, and now it's a shootout. It's like, ah, I got to worry about the price of gas here and filling up all the time for my own car. Let me go into the world of gaming and ignore it. What do you think about these changes so far? Is there anything else that you saw that I missed in the leaks yesterday? Is there anything that you're hoping comes to the next game on November 19th? Text me at 977-977. Let me know what you're thinking.
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than a couple of weeks until Rob Zombie, Marilyn Manson, Orgy, and The Who take over RBC Amphitheater. I think there are still tickets to that available, but they might be slim pickings at this point. So you can grab a link through hitsfm.com, but that's going to be a great show. I'm Ash, and we're talking about these GTA 6 leaks that happened yesterday. Just running down the bullet point list of alleged things that are going to be in this upcoming game, November 19th. You're going to be able to play basketball. There's going to be more of an honor system, kind of like Red Dead. I'm hoping with that one, it's kind of like a bad guy honor system. You know what I mean? I'm not really playing GTA 6 to be the most honorable most times. Weapon loadout in the trunk of your car, meaning less weapons on your character. 6-star wanted level is apparently coming back. Cops are going to be able to recognize your outfit, car, and appearance, and cars will now allegedly have fuel systems, meaning you're going to have to fill up your gas tank. No, the one I've been dreading. I asked you your thoughts on these, though. 977-977 got a couple of texts here. Don said, it sounds like they applied the parameters from Red Dead to GTA. It does make it more true to life, really, but I'd like an arcade mode for those that just want to keep it going. Yeah, similarly to that, someone else here, Norman, says games will eventually go the way of Westworld. We won't be able to even tell the difference. We'll be in it. I play video games to escape. I don't necessarily need or want it to be realistic. Tim loves the gas idea. Yeah, you're like my fiance Brandon, man. He's so pumped up about the gas being a thing. The fact that, like, you're going to have to take probably more care of your car, similarly to a horse in Red Dead Redemption. Like, he's excited for the realistic factors of all this stuff. I'm more excited that, like, you could play basketball now. Add that to tennis and add that to golf and whatever other activities you get up to in there. Chris said, I'm in the group of no disc, no buy. And actually, there was a few different texts that came in saying the same thing. Rockstar said they're not releasing any physical media for this game. This hacker who's dropping all the leaks says, oh yeah, you better, because I'm going to leak some more. So I'll keep you in the loop if anything else comes up. I guess the next question would be, is there anything here that hasn't been mentioned that you'd love to see in this game? We were talking yesterday, we heard lots about like the water physics and how much time they've been setting aside for that. I'd love to be able to go surfing. That'd be cool. Or like water skiing in the game. Text me, 977-977. What do you hope to see November 19th? And is there anything here in terms of the leaks that you have any major qualms with? Let me know. Here's the Glorious Suns. Well-

Twice as Hard, Black Crowes on 97.7 Hits FM. I'm Ash, and I feel for anyone that was affected by the rain that we got this morning. Man, it's like as soon as you get the last little bit cleaned up, bam, another dumping of water. 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

Ed Stone's Three Angels on 97.7 Hits FM. I'm Ash, just reminding you that this afternoon and all throughout the afternoons this week, Jonathan, who's in for Joey, is trying to get you to the Greek. And that's the Greek Fest. We have a four-pack, like a family pack, dinner on us, and the food there is incredible. So if you haven't had it before, maybe you have, and you just like to have us foot the bill, then listen to Jonathan all throughout the afternoons this week for your chance to win. Coming up, Guns N' Roses, Nickelback, and right now, Collective Soul.

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1: Carl's body now produces the most delicious aged bourbon as he sweats. 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

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I'm Ash, and I hope you're having a great day so far. You know how bands like Guns N' Roses, Aerosmith, Metallica, Korn, Limp Bizkit, Pearl Jam have all walked away with an MTV VMA in the past? Well, did you hear the news about the VMAs and this big executive decision they made? Oh, I'm ticked. Big time, for real this time. We'll go through this. I'll give you all the info, and we'll see if you're as ticked as me after Lit, My Own Worst Enemy on Hits FM.

Ramones, the 97.7 Hits FM. I'm Ash, and I'm a little heated right now, if you will, because I was just reading about the MTV VMAs, which I'll kind of tune in once in a while. I'll hop in to see the award that I'm most interested in, the Rock Award, right? Well, the VMAs are going down on September 27th of this year, but the problem is there will be no Rock Award. They've scrapped the entire category. This is nuts. The closest thing they have now to the best rock music video is best alternative. But when you look at the alternative category, I don't know. Geese, MGK, Noah Kahan, Olivia Rodrigo, Somber, Tame Impala, 21 Pilots. Those all deserve to be recognized. But what the hell happened to the straight up rock category? Like, it launched at the VMAs in 1989 under the Best Heavy Metal Video Award category. Since then, it's been running. Guns N' Roses has taken it home. Aerosmith, Metallica, Korn, Limp Bizkit, Pearl Jam, Linkin Park, and a whole bunch more. And now, they've totally scrapped the category. If you go to the VMAs website, you can see they have Artist of the Year, Song of the Year, Best Pop, Best Hip Hop, Best R&B, Best Alternative, Best Latin, Best K-Pop, Best Dance, Country, Cinematography, all that stuff. No rock, as far as the eye can see. And I'll tell you why that bothers me. Because there's great rock right now. I feel like rock's having a little bit of a resurgence. We're having a moment. There's some great new stuff. We just heard that brand new Royal Blood tune yesterday, 10 over 10. It got rocked. Hell yeah, like, God, it drives me nuts to see this sort of thing. We deserve the recognition. And there's some great rock going right now. So what I'm going to do is, if you're in a band, you're making music right now, help us be part of the revolution. 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Let's get you spinning on the radio. Let's find you some new fans and put some respect on rock's name, because this drove me nuts. Oh, God. Thoughts on this? Do you think the best alternative category is good enough? Like, to me, if you're going country, dance, K-pop, Latin, alternative, hip-hop, it seems personal. No?

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1: If you were shrunk down, like in the movie Honey, I Shrunk the Kids, what's a food you'd love to jump into?
2: Big bowl of whipped cream.
1: There's a couple of things. Would you sink?
2: Yeah, probably.
1: 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Can you swim in whipped cream?
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1: You're going to find out?
2: What are you trying to do? 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
1: Probably can.
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Baker with Great Unknown on 97.7 Hits FM. I'm Ash. Hope you're having a great one so far. Coming up at 1 o'clock is your doppelbanger between now and then. Got tunes from Rob Zombie, The Struts, Finger 11 and The Hip. Don't forget, tomorrow is the 10-year anniversary of The Hip's final show ever. It went down August 20th, 2016 in Kingston. We got some special stuff lined up for you tomorrow as well to celebrate that. So, looking forward to it. Here's Queens of the Stone Age. Make It With Chew on Hits FM.

0: final time, August 20th, 2016, at the K-Rock Center in Kingston. We'll be doing some special stuff for you, especially with Soper and Brown tomorrow morning. They're going to have an extra special little surprise for you to celebrate and pay tribute to 10th anniversary of the final show of the Tragically Hip. I was just doing some reading here, and I know that Philly sports fans can be maybe some of the craziest. Is that safe to say across all different teams and sports? I think Philly fans are kind of up there. And there's a new museum of the Philadelphian that's apparently going to be opening up temporarily in Philly to shed light on this. It's going to be September 25th to November 1st. And this is going to be showing 300 square feet of everything from gamblers, drunks, fist fights, snowball attack on Santa. I guess that was an infamous thing that happened in 68. There's also going to be the Hitchbot there, which is the Canadian hitchhiking robot that was destroyed in 2015. There's going to be some of the cars featured there, like from the 2008 World Series victory. This is basically just showing the damage that Philly sports fans have done throughout the years. Like, I mean, if you look at this, dating all the way back from 1968 to up until now, it's also going to show some heartfelt stuff, like how even though they flipped the car, Philadelphians raised $4,000 to help, and then the victim donated most of that to someone else whose car was also wrecked. Like, there's some heart in these stories too, but if you're interested, maybe you are a fan of Philadelphia, maybe you just have been mind blown over the years watching the sort of behavior and antics of them, then this is opening up from September 25th to November 1st. Admission is free, but it's looking like it's going to be a temporary thing only, featuring, once again, the Hitchbot and a few other pieces of Philadelphia fandom and memorabilia.
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Rob Zombie, Marilyn Manson, Orgy, and The Who, and that's the H-U, like the Mongolian Who, are performing at RBC Amphitheater coming up here on September 1st. I know tons of you already have tickets to go to that show. It's going to be a great one. And if you don't have tickets yet, you can get a link through hitsfm.com. Coming up in just a few minutes is your doppelbanger. And today we're going to go for Zeppelin doing a cover today. I'm not going to tell you what the original tune is because it was popularized by Zeppelin. If you have any guesses as to which, text me at 977-977 and you'll find out shortly after Finger 11.

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1: 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I asked you a few minutes ago by telling you that today we're going to be hearing Zeppelin do a cover of a different tune. Which one you thought it was? Got a text here from Jeff, when the levee breaks. No, got another text here, though, saying, how about Dazed and Confused, originally by Jake Holmes.
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1: I found me a reason to check me tomorrow. We'll see if I'm leaking.

Matthew Good is one of the artists performing at the CNE as it kicks off this Friday already. Runs through till September 7th, I believe, is the day. You've got Matt Good, The Trues, Finger 11, Broken Love, former Rock Search champions Gravely. I saw you got the Practically Hip cover band. There's a whole bunch of awesome artists performing at the X this year. If you haven't looked through the lineup yet, definitely a couple of nights that might be able to twist your arm and get you to go check them out, because there's some great people on the lineup. Here's AC/DC on Hits.

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0: Dirty Honey, Roland Sevens on 97.7 Hits FM. I'm Ash, and tomorrow morning with Soper and Brown, you have the chance to win a final pair of tickets to go see Maiden. Now, yesterday I had my info wrong. That show is not coming up at Rogers. That show is coming up, or sorry, it is at Scotiabank Arena. So if you want to go see Maiden, we have your chance to win your way in. That is going to be a good show. There's lots of people who want those tickets and your chance to win your way in to that and the Mandarin, honestly, which is two sweet prizes. It's tomorrow morning with Soper and Brown.
1: Let him who hath understanding reckon the number of the beast, for it is a human number. 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

0: 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I'm Ash, and before I get out of here for the afternoon, hello, Jonathan.
1: Hey, what's going on?
0: Not much. What's going on with you? You said you had a hell of a day so far.
1: It's been a day. Fighting with IKEA furniture. You know, it's like one of those tasks, too, when you're taking apart something where it's like, you find other things that you have to do along the way. Mm-hmm. Like, found that, obviously we have cat hair, dog hair everywhere, so I'm trying to tear apart furniture that's covered in hair. I'm vacuuming along the way.
0: Uh-huh.
1: Turns out the vacuum's clogged and jammed, and I'm like,
0: great.
1: All right, so you spend 20 minutes doing that, you lose 20 minutes there. Mm-hmm. You know, I'm carrying wood pieces out to the curb. Found out that, I guess the region, you have to make an account now to organize large item pickup for trash. Before you could just log on to the website and, like, not even log on, just, like, book it for your house.
0: Yeah.
1: Because I'm like, well, I got to dispose of this bed frame. Like, what am I going to do with it, right?
0: Yeah.
1: Got to book somebody to come pick it up. You got to make an account. So I'm, like, sitting there. I got to jump through a hoop. Today was one of those days where I wish I'm very careful about AI and, and chips in the brain.
0: Mm-hmm.
1: But today would have been a nice day to have, like, Tony Stark's Jarvis and just be like, Jarvis, can you book this to be taken away, please?
0: I'm on it or whatever.
1: Yeah, exactly. Something like that would have been really helpful. Today.
0: But, damn. Well, I'm sorry you're going through it. Did you get, like, nailed with the rain that we did here?
1: Yeah, we had hail in the falls at one point.
0: That's crazy.
1: Yeah, it wasn't, like, heavy, heavy hail, but it was, like, enough where I was, like, watching the rain fall, and I was like, are those white specks? That's hail! And, of course, I'm starting to carry out furniture to the curb in that rainstorm, so.
0: Oh, that sucks.
1: Doesn't it almost give you PTSD at this point for everybody? Like, every time we start to get a really big storm now, I'm just like, I'm thinking about all the folks in St. Catharines and throughout Niagara.
0: Like, even Soper this morning, he was saying, like, he had a guy coming by today to help him with the previous damage that was done.
1: Mm-hmm.
0: And now there's new stuff happening. Yeah. So, by the way, anyone listening, if you need resources, anything like that, if you go to hitsfm.com, right underneath all of our faces there, you'll see Niagara Flood Relief Directory there. It's got tons of resources, info, phone numbers, just everything you need if you are going through some BS with the basement and things like that flooding.
1: Yeah.
0: Thankfully, we're doing all right. We always get like a little bit when there's a big thing of rain. Got the dehumidifier going and things like that. But there was a big puddle pooling on the front porch this morning, so guess we'll be assessing that when I get home.
1: Hopefully, knock wood for you. It's
0: yeah,
1: we're
0: just
1: okay.
0: Both hit our heads, by the way. All right, you're up next. You got some Greek Fest passes.
1: Yeah, we're going to do get you to the Greek Fest round three.
0: Okay.
1: Yesterday was like a higher lower game. Here, I'll give you a couple quick ones.
0: Okay.
1: We're doing a whole trivia around the Greek theater in LA.
0: Okay.
1: Right? So Greek theater, it's this iconic amphitheater, holds about 5,900 people. Higher or lower? Is the TD Coliseum hold more or less people?
0: Higher.
1: Yes.
0: Ah, by how much?
1: Yeah, no, you're right. Yeah, it's the TD Coliseum for concerts rated at like 18,000 based on what
0: really?
1: I found. Yeah, so it's higher than the Greeks, so you're right. So you'd move on to the next round, which was Lee's Palace. Higher or lower?
0: Capacity-wise. Oh, lower.
1: There you go.
0: That's a sweaty place to be.
1: Yeah. What about OLG stage? Higher or lower than the Greeks' 5,900 seats?
0: Higher.
1: Lower. We knock you out.
0: Not going to the Greek. Way to go.
1: So we had fun with that one yesterday. Shout out to, I believe, Buffy was our winner with the higher lower game yesterday.
0: Excellent. So. All right. We got to get going here. This clock is ticking and we are running out of time, dude. We got Foo Fighters, 3 Days Grace coming up, and Jonathan's in next. Leaving you today with The Clash. Bye.

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0: Sheepdogs, Hits FM. Jonathan in with you. Good afternoon, Hits Nation. Happy Wednesday to you and yours. Hope you're feeling good out there. I gotta say, I'm going through it a little bit, but still getting through my Wednesday.
1: It is Wednesday, my dudes.
0: It is Wednesday, my dudes. Look, you ever have one of those days? You kind of wake up on the wrong side of the bed? That was me today. Waking up on the wrong side of the bed. The couch bed, because as I talked a little bit about on the show yesterday, broke our actual bed yesterday. So today was bed teardown day. Did not go as smoothly as planned, but I've been battling. Battling through. And getting through. And that's all you can do. They call it hump day because you gotta get over the hump, right? Right? What are you up to? You can let me know, 977-977. Hopefully the weather hasn't affected too much of your life already today. Brief but heavy rainstorms rolling through Niagara this morning. Hail, even in my area of Niagara Falls. It's kind of weird to see that. Wasn't expecting that. But like I say, just another one of those things adding up to one heck of a day. Let's get the show rolling. We're going to open it up with Foo Fighters, All My Life, which if you caught the Foos in Toronto just recently, you know, this is how they're opening their shows as well. 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

Knockwood stays good. I don't worry too much about that. But yeah, same thing. Like my wife left for work at like, I don't know, 5:15 from the falls this morning, and immediately dog's up in bed with me shaking, and I'm like, what's his deal? I'm like, oh, he probably just has to go out. She probably didn't let him out. I'll just take him out. Let him out to pee. Literally, as Finn is outside and I'm standing on the stoop, just skies open up with a downpour of rain. I'm like, oh, that's why you're freaking out. And then the lightning, thunder, all that sort of followed right in the path. But yeah, I really do. Like, you don't want to be dramatic and say, oh, it's PTSD, but every time there's a massive rainstorm now, I just think of all the folks who've already been through so much already this season from the rain. Talked a little bit about it with Ash, but again, flood relief directory up on hitsfm.com if you need it or you know someone who needs it. Van Halen on Hits.

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1: I'm a ball guy. 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

She Hates Me, Puddle of Mud on Hits FM. Jonathan in for Joey Bricks today, who's still enjoying his jocation on the way. We've got your classic cut coming up, going back to the year 1981. And sometimes a song has so many lives and exists in so many places and is just such a song that lasts forever that you kind of forget how old it actually is. Your classic cut coming up. Lenny Kravitz on the way. Big Wreck now. 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
1: Classic Cut time. It's Jonathan in for Joey Bricks, and we're going back to the year 1981 and talking about maybe my favorite collaboration in rock and roll history. Take you to Montreux, Switzerland in September of 1981 when Queen are working on their album Hot Space that was going to drop in 1982. And just down the hall in the same recording studio, David Bowie just happened to be working on Cat People. And the two groups kind of come together, start hanging out. Bowie actually does some backup vocals on Queen's song Cool Cat, which didn't actually make the final version of that song. Instead, they team up to work on a Queen demo that would later become Under Pressure. Why are we playing Under Pressure? What is it about this particular Queen David Bowie song that matters? Well, today is the 75th birthday of Queen bassist John Deacon. Now, John, being the humble guy that he is, told the press at one point that David Bowie was the one who actually came up with that iconic bass line. Yeah, this. John says it was all David Bowie's idea. And then Roger Taylor and Brian May kind of came to John's defense and said, actually, hey, John, you already had that. And then Bowie also said, no, it wasn't me. That bass line was already there when we started jamming on the song. Happy birthday, John Deacon. Own this one. Under Pressure. Queen and David Bowie, your classic cut.

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It's FM. This is Jonathan with you. Got a three-pack of tunes lined up for you on the way. Something from Linkin Park. Something from Billy Talent as well. Right now, Ozzy Osbourne. Bark at the Moon. 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

On a plane, Nirvana Hits FM, Jonathan in with ya. I don't get the time to game the way I wish I did, but I still keep an eye on the game headlines, and a lot of my friends are, PC players, some still playing on console. I do what I can when I can. But I think everybody's got certain things circled on their calendar. Obviously, Ashley, early on her show, she detailed a lot of the leaks from Grand Theft Auto, the upcoming Grand Theft Auto 6 game. Now, yes, I'm in on GTA. But I found a bit more of an interesting story, at least to me, from the world of Chell. I want to dive into that. Coming up in 3 songs from now. First up, In the Stars, Rolling Stones, Hits FM.

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1: 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Jonathan in at the White House of Rock. And listen, I'm not usually the biggest gamer, but when I do get into gaming, it's generally around a lot of sports titles. I'm big on the EA Sports bunch, big on racing games as well. Chell being the number one. Yeah, the NHL franchise. That was the first video game I ever got back in, I don't know, 2002 or something like that. NHL 2003, which came out in 2002. I know it was confusing. Something that always gets brought up, especially around the EA Sports games, is rankings. You know, what level is Tom Brady in the new Madden? You know, what level are we going to have? What rating is, you know, Austin Matthews in the new NHL? For the first time ever, EA Sports has announced that they've got a 99 overall rated player in NHL 27. It's none other than Connor McDavid, which, again, I think kind of makes sense. First time the NHL franchise has ever had someone join the 99er club. Again, it makes sense. He's just the best player going in the NHL. And you max out his stats, it just makes sense. The guy is basically a human cheat code. But that's the thing about video games, is that it kind of lets you be even a little bit more over the top. Sometimes there are players, there are characters in a video game that are just unstoppable. And while, yes, it's nice to have a rating system like this where we can clearly point to the fact that McDavid is a 99 overall player, you might think back to your own video game career, we'll call it. What character was overpowered? What was that character that was almost like playing with a cheat code? Text me, 977-977. For me, thinking back to like NHL 2005, NHL 06 maybe, Danny Briere with the Sabres, for whatever reason, I could always score if I had Daniel Briere with the puck on his stick in NHL. I don't know what it was. He was a hack for me. 977-977. What video game characters always deliver for you in whatever it is that you play? Let me know. Very excited to see what a 99 overall rated player in NHL

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At the 100th Meridian, Tragically Hip on Hits FM. Jonathan, with you, and after it was announced earlier this week that in NHL 27, Connor McDavid's going to be a 99 overall rated player. The first time in ever any hockey player has come up as a 99 level player in one of the NHL games. Which video game character was basically a cheat code, basically a hack for you back in the day with whatever it was you played? TJ Redding in saying Pablo Sanchez is the greatest player of all time in every sport, backyard sports ever made. Good one. FIFA 14, Victor Abarbo. Sorry, I'm bad with soccer names. Hopefully I said that one right. Fair enough. Never really played FIFA, but I'll take your word for it. Fishing Brad writes in and say, I would have to say Scorpion from the original Mortal Kombat. I was unstoppable with that character. Someone here says, new shell games just don't feel like they used to, so I can't play them anymore. Sometimes you just got to get back into them, but yes, they are not exactly the best. Someone here writing in with their NHL created, be a pro character was level 99 overall. Okay, well, that was literally like creating a cheat code, okay? Tyler in Niagara Falls says Steph Curry from the 3-point line was always green in 2K. Yeah, fair. I could see that. Someone says, Emac and Nightwolf from Mortal Kombat on Xbox 360. In Soul Calibur, Kallak from that one's from Marlin and Welland. Again, half these games I've played, maybe not played, so apologies if I'm saying the names wrong. But Brian in Burlington, 2004, Madden, Michael Vick. Yeah, look, I'm not really pro Michael Vick in any sort of sense as a big dog guy, but there was a time where we do kind of have to respect the athletic abilities of Michael Vick. He was pretty unstoppable on the field and in the Madden games.

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0: Shot Down, Broken Love, Hits FM. Jonathan with you. A couple more texts coming in about, you know, video game characters, the guys and girls that you could play as in whatever video game franchise was your fancy that just felt almost like a cheat code. Connor McDavid, the first 99 overall player in this year's NHL 27 when it drops. Nick texting in, talking about Marian Gaborik, who was on fire in NHL 14 in terms of speed. I do remember Gaborik being like one of the faster players. It's always like weird when there's one player in a sports game that just has one attribute that is just insane, over the top. Ian also writing in, Cletus as well, talking about the Michael Vick, Madden 2004-2005. Yeah, he was pretty unstoppable in that game. And then one more that came in too from the Tony Hawk games, Bucky Lassick, says someone. Man, now I want to play Tony Hawk's Pro Skater. Come on.
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Longview, Green Day, Southern Ontario's best rock, 97.7 Hits FM. Jonathan Ian at the White House of Rock, big Green Day fan. Would love to have access to Green Day's gear. I'm not going to lie. And I guess me and all of us Green Day fans or professional musicians in general have that chance now. It was recently announced that Mike Dirnt of Green Day, bassist of Green Day, is going to open a Reverb shop. Reverb is almost kind of like a specific auction site, kind of like an eBay style store just for music gear. And there's always some great deals on there, some good finds, some rarities, and a lot of times artists will open up their own stores and sell off a lot of their old stuff. Mike Dirnt doing just that with some basses that have been used on multiple Green Day tours. I believe the bass that Longview was written on, that bass is actually going to be up as part of the sale for the Reverb store as well. It is quite a collection, courtesy of Mike Dirnt of Green Day, going up for sale. And I don't know, you want to own a piece of Green Day history, or you just want to get the gear and get that sound, that's what you can do. Or you can buy stuff that you know is used, that's in really good shape and well maintained. I'll be checking it out, but I don't think my wallet will see anything that I can truly get my hands on. You never know, though. Never know. Bleaker on the way. Quiet Riot as well. Perfect Circle now. 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

Bohemian Rhapsody, Queen on Hits FM. It's Jonathan with you at the White House of Rock today. And look, it's important to make a difference in your community. And throughout August, CAA Niagara, they've stepped up in a big way. 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

Turnstile, look out for me on Southern Ontario's Best Rock. 97.7, it's FM. Jonathan in for Joey Bricks. And coming up, we got to get to On This Day in Rock History. Lots to dive into. It's going to be, you know, not the craziest day, but a good day for some birthdays in the classic rock world. And not a bad time for debut records either. On This Day in Rock History. Coming up, 3 Days Grace now with Riot on Hits.

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6: On the Fort Erie bound QEW at Guelph Line, a collision blocking the right lane. Heavy delays from third line further. Fort Erie bound at delays through Centennial, again from Casablanca on and off to the 406. Toronto bound the slowdown through the 420 and from the 406 to Jordan Road. The Lakeshore Road, Carlton Street, and Glendale Avenue bridges will all be raising soon. 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
8: It's Jonathan in for Joey, but we got to roll on with all things on this day in Rock History. For the date, August 19th, kind of a lighter one. We'll start with the albums. On this day in 1997, we got The Dance, Fleetwood Mac live record. This is the one, I believe, that's got the infamous clip that's been going around on social where Stevie Nicks is staring daggers at her ex on stage during Silver Springs. Yeah, it's a pretty heavy moment. Gen Z, millennials, they love it. It goes around social quite a bit. On this day in 2002, Turn on the Bright Lights from Interpol, their debut record. And a year later, Youth and Young Manhood, the debut record of Kings of Leon, released on this day. Birthdays include Ginger Baker, drummer and founder of Cream. Ian Gillan of Deep Purple is 81. John Deacon, bassist of Queen, is 75. Joey Tempest of Europe is 63. Like I say, we're keeping it quick, keeping it light. And paying tribute to the great Phil Lynott, who on this day in 2005, the late singer and bassist of Thin Lizzy, was honored with a statue in his hometown of Dublin 20 years after his passing. Any excuse to play Jailbreak is all right in my book. Thin Lizzy, Jailbreak on Hits.

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1: Yeah.
2: 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How hard cheap no. would they have to be?
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Heavy, Glorious Sons on Southern Ontario's Best Rock 97.7 Hits FM. Jonathan in with you. Getting reports about some traffic around a Victoria Ave between Fawn Hill and Vineland. We'll try and get an update on that.

Footsteps, Pop Evil, Hits FM, Jonathan in for Joey Bricks. First off, a little update. There was a couple of text messages that came in about some increased emergency vehicle appearances around Victoria Avenue between Vineland and Fawn Hill. Ian texting in saying emergency vehicles were at a residence on Victoria. A lot of fire trucks on site. So that explains that. With that said, we also have to get to this. It's time.

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9: On the Fort Erie bound QEW at Guelph Line, a collision blocking the right lane. Heavy delays from third line further. Fort Erie bound at delays through Centennial again from Casablanca on and off to the 406. Toronto bound the slowdown through the 420 and from the 406 to Jordan Road. The Lakeshore Road, Carlton Street, and Glendale Avenue bridges will all be raising soon. 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

It's Jonathan in for Joey, who's on a Jocation. And the Ghost Host is rolling on, so if you got questions, you got comments, concerns, you can send them in now. 977-977. We'll start with... Who runs the station after the afternoon shift? No one. It's programmed. Yeah. We have that technology. Actually, radio's had that technology for a long time, actually. It's a pretty regular thing. But yeah. The program just gets set, you know, all the songs get picked, and then you just let it roll. That's what happens. Corey. Writing in asking what my favorite albums are. I don't know. What do you want? Like a top five? American Idiot from Green Day would be in the top five. I'm just going to do this quick on no particular order. So American Idiot, I would have Led Zeppelin 4 in there. I would have U2's Act Tongue Baby in there. I would have... What else would probably be at? Probably The Dirty Nil and... which album would I go with? Probably Master Volume, I guess, for the Dirty Nil. One more for a top five. Jeez, I don't know. There's so many albums coming to my brain all at once. Pop the Dream is Over. We'll go with that. That doesn't feel right. Maybe Foo Fighters Wasting Light? I don't know. Oh, that's tough. You put me on the spot, Corey. Those are just a couple, though, that are ringing around my brain when I think about that. Alternative name for the Ghost Host, the Spectre Texter. Yeah, that's a good one. I like that. Yash running in here, saying, Jonathan, you always seem to fill in for all the other radio hosts when they're away, and that's commendable. However, who fills in for you when you can't be on air? Don't think I've ever heard anyone else take the weekend shift aside from you. Yeah, well, that's because if I don't work on the weekend, I don't get paid, so I show up for work. That's generally why. I try not to miss days. I don't like missing days. So, I just don't. There was one time, though, on my honeymoon, Joey and Ash actually worked the weekend for me. Michelle writing in saying, so proud of my boyfriend Terry's daughter, Tegan. She completed basic training. Shout out to the Signals. That's from Michelle in Stony Creek. Cheers to you. Leanne, Ghost Host. What was the first song riff you learned to play on guitar? I think it was probably Wake Me Up When September Ends. I think that was the first one. First one I can remember anyways. Jerry writing in saying, you should get a raise for all the work you do, covering for mornings, afternoons. Do you have a meatball recipe? I would love a raise, but I'm honestly just happy to work. I just show up when I show up. But Jerry in Toronto, I have a meatball recipe from my mom who makes, I think, the best meatballs and the best sauce. Like I would honestly say that my mom's sauce is better than my Italian grandmother's, which may be sacrilegious to say, but I don't know. I just like my mom makes good stuff. So I have her recipe. I have not tried making them with that recipe myself. I think Kyra tried once around the house and they turned out pretty good, but I don't think I've tried yet. So. I gotta put the recipe into action. Paz, I just worked 19 days in a row. What should I buy myself? Oof. That's a good question. Listen, I'm in the middle of 19 days in a row myself as well, Paz. And I just bought a watch for myself. So maybe buy yourself a watch. Fiber Splice Jeff. Do this one as the last one here. Hey, John, I believe that previous texter asking about who runs the show after hours is asking because they keep playing the same segments from the best of Soper and Brown. Fair enough. I do not schedule the best of Soper and Brown. I'm actually not sure who does that these days and who's producing for best of Soper and Brown. But I will say it's the summertime, and the boys have had their fair share of vacation, so maybe they just haven't had enough shows to add to the best of rotation. I don't know. I don't make that call either way. Sometimes the best of is the best of for a reason, because it's the very best, you know? I don't have the best of. Again, if I don't show up for work, I don't get paid. So I always show up, because, well, I like money. Thanks for all the questions for Ghost Host. Let's do it again down the road. Think of something else, save it for tomorrow, or text it to me now, maybe we'll chat in the text box.

Beverly Hills, Weezer on Southern Ontario's Best Rock, 97.7 Hits FM. Jonathan in for Joey Bricks this week and all week long. I've got your hookup for the Niagara Greek Festival, which is coming back to St. Catharines this Labor Day weekend. If you want to win a family dinner voucher for four and kids' zone passes, this is what you got to do. You got to answer a trivia question related to the iconic Greek theater in Los Angeles. Today's question. Obviously, the Greek theater, kind of the main setting for Get Him to the Greek, the Jonah Hill movie. Now, I know the Greek theater well from that movie, but it's not the only major movie that has been filmed at the Greek. In fact, recently, in the last like 10 years or so, there was a remake of a Barbra Streisand movie, and its pinnacle live performance was filmed at the Greek. Call me 905-688-9797 if you know which movie was a remake of Barbra Streisand classic film and had its pinnacle live moment, live performance moment filmed at the Greek Theater. Call me 905-688-9797. If you know the answer, I'll hook you up with the dinner for four and the kids' zone passes for the upcoming Niagara Greek Festival.

0: Hold Me in Your Arms, Trues on Hits FM. Jonathan with you, and we are playing Get You to the Greek Fest, that is. All right, so let's dive into the phone lines here and see if we can get a winner who knows the answer to our trivia question. Hey, Hits FM, who's this?
1: It's Calvin.
0: Okay, Calvin, how's it going today, buddy?
1: Not bad. How you doing, brother?
0: I'm not too bad, brother. I'm not too bad. Do you like Greek food?
1: That's not bad.
0: Well, do you want to go to the Greek Fest with a little family dinner voucher?
1: Well, I would love to.
0: Okay, then give me the answer. Did you hear the trivia question? Do you need it one more time?
1: I did.
0: All right.
1: I believe I know the answer, but I might be wrong.
0: Let's go for it. Let's see what you got.
1: Would it be A Star Is Born?
2: I can't.
0: That is absolutely
2: winning.
0: Correct. There you go. Yeah, no, the iconic moment, Gaga and Cooper singing on stage, that was filmed at the Greek Theater. So congrats. Did you know that? Are you big, have you seen that movie recently? Is that why it stuck out to you?
1: Not recently, years ago. Had to Google it.
0: Ah, there you go. Quick with the Google fingers. All right. Calvin, great job. You get it done. Had to punch down there. Let's get to, back to the music. We got two more chances to win. And this contest has got to say, it's been a lot of fun. I'm having a lot of fun coming up with questions. Yesterday was a game of higher and lower. We're going to play that tomorrow. Shout out again to Calvin for knowing that, the Greek Theater. That's where they filmed the iconic Shallow performance with Lady Gaga and Bradley Cooper in the most recent edition of A Star Is Born. Didn't realize that movie's been made over 3 times now. I thought it was just the once with the Streisand remake, but... Here is Alice in Chains, Them Bones, more Greek Fest passes coming up throughout the week.

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1: On the Toronto-bound QEW approaching Bartlett, a collision still causing delays from Jordan Road. Fort Erie-bound, reports of a collision just past the Red Hill Valley Parkway. Heavy delays through the exit. Further volume delays from Casablanca on and off to the 406. Eastbound on the 420, a bit of a backup at Stanley Avenue. The Queenston and Lakeshore Road bridges will be raising soon. 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

Undone, Korn on Hits FM. Jonathan with you. Got a three-pack of tunes lined up for you to get us through the middle portion of the 5 o'clock hour here. Beck on the way. Matthew Good as well. You can catch him at the X starting this weekend. I believe Matthew Good there Friday night at the CNE. Motley Crue now. Looks That Kill. Hits FM.

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9: On the Toronto-bound QEW approaching Bartlett, a collision still causing delays from Jordan Road. Fort Erie-bound, reports of a collision just past the Red Hill Valley Parkway. Heavy delays through the exit. Further volume delays from Casablanca on and off to the 406. Eastbound on the 420, a bit of a backup at Stanley Avenue. The Queenston and Lakeshore Road bridges will be raising soon. 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

Death from Above, 1979 on Hits FM. Jonathan in for Joey Bricks today and later this week. Big one for the Hip fans out there, as the Hip will be celebrating 10 years since their final show. Watch parties happening all across Canada as part of the celebration on Saturday, where the CBC is going to re-air the final concert film. And watch parties, I've seen a few popping up around Hamilton. If you've heard of anything in the Niagara region, Southern Ontario, anything like that, please let me know. 977-977. I'm thinking it'd be nice to get out and watch the Hip show with everybody, if it's possible. Like I say, I've heard of a couple in Hamilton, Theater Aquarius, but if you've heard of anything, any bars, any scenes, any parties hosting for the Tragically Hip celebration coming up this Saturday, let me know. Hip are on the way, as well as Van Halen. Here's Foo Fighters, My Hero on Hits.

Who you follow, that's Evanescence. My name is Jonathan, and this is Hits FM. Big racing guy. I talk a lot about motorsports on the weekends here at Hits FM. And listen, I like to dive into headlines sometimes during the weekdays when I fill in too, if there's something good enough. And listen, there's going to be a date next year that we all need to circle, all of us motorsports fans, or anybody who's maybe just a little bit curious about what NASCAR's really like up close and personal. We'll get to that. Some good news for NASCAR in Canada. I'll dive into that after Sum 41 Offspring now. The kids aren't all right. Hits FM.

0: The Al Song, Sum 41 on Hits FM. Jonathan in with you for Joey Bricks. And I'm the resident racing expert around here. I work at Merrittville Speedway as an announcer. I cover motorsports. I've written in motorsports magazines and stuff like that before. So anytime there's kind of Canadian motorsports news that matters, I'd like to get into it with you. In a little segment I like to call the Motorsports Mouth Off. Let's do it.
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2: My man.
0: We got some exciting news today in the form of NASCAR returning to Canada. Not exactly the main show, the Cup Series. That's still down the road, it looks like. Maybe 2028 in Montreal. But the NASCAR Craftsman Truck Series is making its return to Canadian Tire Motorsports Park next year in 2027. September 5th, Sunday, the NASCAR Truck Series will be racing on Canadian soil once again. They used to race at CTMP a lot up in Bowmanville. I think it was like a yearly occurrence for like 4, 5, 6 years in a row maybe even. Haven't been back for a little while. Glad they're returning, and hopefully it's a big show for all of us Canadian motorsports fans to get a little taste of the NASCAR world. Maybe, just maybe it means we'll get the Cup Series back up here and get the main Sunday show with us. But hey, it's a good step in the right direction. If you've been to one of those Truck Series races before, let me know about it. 977-977. I actually have never gone, so probably going to have to circle that one on the calendar to try and make sure that I am there at Canadian Tire Motorsports Park next September 2027, when the NASCAR Truck Series returns to Canada.

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7: On the QEW, some light Toronto bound volume now from Ontario Street through Christie. Fort Erie bound delays coming off the Burlington Skyway, that through the Red Hill and Centennial on the 405 and 406. Problem free eastbound on the 420. A bit of a backup at Stanley Avenue. The Queenston Street Bridge is currently unavailable, and at the border, a 15-minute delay at the Rainbow Bridge. There's no shortcut for saving time, but saving money is simple. 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

right, let's jump into what is making headlines in the rock world today, starting with Neil Young, who's going to be returning to the stage after canceling his 2026 European tour. Young is scheduled to appear at this year's Farm Aid Festival, which he co-founded with Willie Nelson, September 26th in Virginia Beach. Now, he had already announced that gig, but he has added two more dates to his sparse tour schedule in Connecticut and Philadelphia with Willie Nelson leading up to the Farm Aid dates. Tickets for that one go on sale this coming Friday. Ever been worried about embarrassing your parents? Well, that was the main reason it took so long for Ricky Rocket, drummer of Poison, to release his memoir. The book is due out September 15th and dives deep into his battle with cancer, infamous moments in the history of Poison, including the 1991 MTV Video Music Awards drama. He told This Day in Metal that he was waiting until his parents passed to avoid embarrassing them, and that was a big part of the process as to why now is the right time to get this memoir out. He did acknowledge the fact that his kids are most likely going to read these stories, but they're always going to outlive him, is his logic. Behind the Kit is a unique perspective, and I'm sure hair metal fans will be interested in what Ricky saw and experienced throughout his time with Poison. And lastly, let's go with Jack White posting some rap lyrics on social in response to being called out by Charlie Crockett. Yeah, you may have heard this controversy around the band Twin Temple, who were set to open for country singer Charlie Crockett before he kicked them off their tour. Twin Temple says it's because of their satanic imagery in their songs. Jack White stepped up to book them as openers for his own shows on a run of California dates. Crockett said in an Instagram comment of Jack White, "I wonder why he wasn't so outspoken back when he was in the White Stripes 20-something years ago. They purposely avoided political issues. Maybe he was worried about losing his audience back when it was all on the line and he needed all the help he could get." Yes, the man who famously wrote "The Big Three Killed My Baby" and around 20 years ago was putting out "Icky Thump" was really worried about losing his audience. The lyrics that Jack White shared in response were from Sean Brown's 1985 Rappin' Duke track, a diss track delivered in the form of a John Wayne-esque monologue. Seems like a very fitting notion for the moment. Yeah. 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
1: We take the intermission, and we're standing just in the concourse there. We're up on like level 4, and some Hits Nation members started making their way out. This one guy, God, he was loaded. He's like pointing over to me. He's like, "That's Carl Brown from Hits FM." His girlfriend runs up to a bald guy who is standing near me.
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8: Just a light volume on the QEW. Now a little Toronto-bound slowdown through Jordan Road. Fort Erie-bound, the slowdown approaching the 406. Eastbound on the 420, a minor backup at Stanley Avenue. The Lakeshore Road Bridge will be raising soon. And if you're headed to the border, a 20-minute delay at the Rainbow Bridge, 10-minute delay at the Peace Bridge. 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

Black Star Crown lands on Southern Ontario's best rock, 97.7 Hits FM. Jonathan with you, and I am out of here, actually. It's been a blast hanging out, but I must get home where the construction of a new bed awaits me. Super looking forward to that. Can you tell? Whatever you get up to, I hope your Wednesday night is more than just all right. At Jonathan on air. It's where you find me on the socials. At 977 Hits FM is where you keep up with all things Hits Nation. I'm back in for Joey tomorrow. Soap and Brown back at it first thing with you tomorrow as well. I'll talk at you later.

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1: Hey, good morning, guys. So, this is what I'm dealing with. I come home, I work my balls off, and I find a flying squirrel in my house. We call this a sugar glider. My wife thought it was a great idea to go get a sugar glider. Turns out they're a colony animal. There was only one, so now we need to buy another one. So I think I'm just going to commit and buy like five of them.
2: Yep.
1: Let them fly around my house, take bubble baths, do whatever they want. You know, eat candy, party. I'm not in control anymore. All right. Carl and Brown.
3: What?
1: Yep.
2: Well, that's a hot start.
4: Carl and Brown.
2: Yep. Who needs me?
4: This guy, if you're going to grab five sugar gliders and let them live in your home, I'll say this. I hope you like getting pissed on.
2: Yeah, if you remember, Shelby
4: Knox.
2: Her parents have one.
4: And what they do, especially with people they like or people that they view in their colony when they fly around, is they mark you.
2: Mm-hmm.
4: Yeah. I looked it up this morning. There's a great, this is a Reddit thread. This is from 3 years ago.
2: Yeah.
4: And the title, in the Sugar Gliders Reddit, sugar gliders always peeing on me. Wondering if anybody has any tips to stop them from peeing on me.
2: Oh.
4: Whenever I take them out of the cage, they happily jump on me up to my shoulders, but they almost always pee on me. And several people being like, no, it's good. Sugar gliders pee on colony members to mark them as members. It's a great sign.
2: Oh.
4: This person says, I wear the same sweater for a week or two while having them out for social time. This way, I already smell like them, and it doesn't stop the peeing completely, but it does lessen it.
2: That's an awful advertisement for sugar gliders.
4: After Shelby told us about that, the only thing I think of when I see them, and I see them, like, doing their little, like, takeoffs and stuff. Yeah. I'm just like, you about to piss.
2: Yeah.
4: And they do.
2: Yeah.
4: You see them as they're flying through the air, just,
2: This guy's going to have five of them. Five of them.
4: He's certainly not in control anymore.
2: It's kind of like you with dogs, right?
4: Yeah,
2: like,
4: sure, yeah.
2: If there was nobody keeping you at bay,
4: yes,
2: you might have 17 dogs.
4: Oh, for sure, yeah.
2: Just a pack of them sitting around you at all times.
4: They all sleep in a big bed in a pile. Yeah.
2: That's pretty good.
4: It does, doesn't it?
2: More or less pee.
4: Oh, depends how many of them are Dachshunds.
2: Yeah.
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1: Oh, baby.
2: This is...
1: Yeah.
2: This person claims... They have a bold claim.
1: Yeah.
2: That they have wrote every song ever and they want royalties.
3: Yeah, hi. This is Kane. You know what? My phones were blocked and my TV was all set up and I had no internet or nothing. But how much percentage am I getting for my songs? Quite honestly. This isn't a fake call either.
1: Okay.
3: There's a lot of albums going out there and they're my songs.
1: Uh-huh.
3: 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And I was there many, many years ago, and you had locked the door on me.
2: Wait, what?
3: I went there also. So how much money am I getting? How much is my share? I expect a callback. I want to know what my share is, okay?
1: So your name is Kay, I believe?
2: I think.
1: What did she say? She had her TV and internet set? What did that matter? Why was that pertinent?
2: I have no idea what no internet or TV has to
1: do. I don't know why that was pertinent.
2: Which songs did she write?
1: There's a lot of albums out there. A lot of albums going on out there. Is that what she said?
2: Okay, but which songs are hers?
1: Which ones in particular? Now, this is a real call, by the way. She expects a callback.
2: I
1: do have a number as well.
2: She wrote Aerosmith Walk This Way. That was hers.
1: That was her?
2: Yeah, I think that was hers. Zeppelin Immigrant Song, probably hers.
1: Probably hers, yeah.
2: The Chain, Fleetwood Mac.
1: Yeah,
2: gotta
1: got
2: be
1: that
2: hers.
1: One too. That was me. Yeah, I was there.
2: That would be hers.
1: I was the sixth member during Rumors.
2: Okay. Well, we'll try and get you.
1: Kay, I believe, is, I have an offer for you, okay? Yeah. I have an offer for you. $0.
2: Yeah, what?
1: Take it or leave it. Take it or leave it. Actually, you know, I have a better offer. I have a 3/4 full tin of Tim Horton's original roast.
2: Yeah.
1: That's in studio because we had the lid off it to help the fish smell after your blender belt. You can have it.
2: Oh.
1: That's my offer to you.
2: Generous.
1: That's my offer.
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